0: In exchange, the U.S. would lift its blockade on Iranian ports, also issue some sanctions waivers to allow Iran to sell its oil.
1: Iran has consistently refused calls to end its nuclear program and claims it is not part of the current negotiations. But the White House says no dust, no deal, and warns they could resume military strikes. Many Americans are staying home this Memorial Day weekend because of high gas prices, as Fox's Caroline Shively reports.
2: Talker research found that 4 in 10 Americans won't travel anywhere this summer. Some who are hitting the road are skimping elsewhere.
3: The fun money goes towards the gas, I guess.
2: A Bank of America study found that nearly 10% of travelers are actually canceling a summer vacation because of high gas prices. The national average for a gallon of gas was at $4.55 at the start of the holiday weekend, according to AAA, compared to $3.19 last year. AAA is still predicting a record-breaking 45 million Americans will fly or drive this weekend. Airbnb says a third of summer travelers are staying closer to home to save, noting the trend of playcations, staying at cheaper fun spots like rural retreats.
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4: Federal newscast. Lawmakers are pressing the Defense Department to commit to annual audits of the TRICARE pharmacy contract. Federal News Network's Anastasia Obis has more.
5: As the Defense Department begins planning for the next generation TRICARE pharmacy contract, which would succeed the current agreement currently administered by Express Scripts, lawmakers say the Pentagon cannot continue to ignore what they describe as a major conflict of interest, where Express Scripts both acts as a pharmacy benefit manager and operates its own pharmacies. In the meantime, existing contracts should be regularly audited and subjected to much greater transparency. Congress has long criticized the arrangement, as Express Scripts both provides pharmacy services to TRICARE members while also setting the reimbursement rates for itself and all of its competitors. Anastasia Obis, Federal News Network.
4: Find these stories and more at federalnewsnetwork.com. I'm Eric White.
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7: The New York Knicks have won 10 straight games after Saturday night's 121-108 decision at Cleveland. They're up 3-0 in the NBA's East Finals. The Knicks' last loss was a month ago this postseason at Atlanta. Jalen Brunson with 30 points in this victory. The Knicks are one win away from making the NBA Finals for the first time since 1999. Three WNBA games, the road team won each, Minnesota, Portland, and LA, which won at Las Vegas, 101-95. Kelsey Plum, 38 points. In the NHL playoffs, Carolina tied the East Final at a game apiece with an overtime home win against Montreal, 3-2. Siwoo Kim leads by 2 strokes at the Byron Nelson. Scottie Scheffler is tied for second. To baseball, the Dodgers trailed 3-0 in the first, but won 11-3 at Milwaukee. LA still a half game over the Padres in the NL West. Pods had just 2 hits, but in San Diego, shut out the A's 2-0.

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1: My name is Andrew Piquel. I'm graduating from Vilsack High School 2026. After I graduate, I plan on staying for a year and doing a year of online at UMGC. And then I'm looking at going to ASU, transferring there. But I'm going to be majoring in business and management because I dream to own a small business. Shout out to my mom, Summer Piquel, my dad, Stephen Piquel. They're the ones who have really like inspired me and gotten me to this point. 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
2: $1 billion. That's how much military consumers reported losing to fraud in 2024. I'm Mark Metter with the Federal Trade Commission, reminding you to report fraud. 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
3: 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That's why I take AFN Go with me wherever I go. 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

0: AFN Bavaria Radio News. I'm Sergeant Michael Bradle. Whether by retirement or separation, a soldier must eventually prepare to depart from the United States Army. In order to ease this transition, the Transition Assistance Program, or TAP, is in place to ensure that departing service members are taken care of. Armed Forces Network Bavaria sat down with Janelle Boy, the Transition Services Manager for U.S. Army Garrison Bavaria.
1: So the goal of the program is to, for us not to make a decision for the service member one way or the other. Their decision to stay in service is really solely their decision. Our goal and our focus is to make sure that we preserve all of the options available to them and make sure that we really equip them with the knowledge they need to make a really informed decision.
0: Boy also spoke about when soldiers are eligible to begin the program.
1: So the eligibility window is 18 months prior to their separation date and 24 months prior to the separation date if you're retiring. If a service member is going through a legal or a medical separation, then it's really important to start the TAP process as soon as possible.
0: Boy also talked about why TAP is important for leaders.
1: This really is a readiness and retention issue. So if you have a service member showing up to formation every day, and let's say that they're focused on, you know, how they're going to pay their bills when they get out, they're really not focused on the mission. We also have this kind of rushed last minute paperwork, so it can become a little bit of an administrative nightmare at the last minute. So if we're looking at all of those things combined, it really does become a readiness and retention issue.
0: For more information on the Transition Assistance Program, visit home.army.mil/Bavaria and search for the Transition Assistance Program. I'm Sergeant Michael Bradle, AFN Bavaria Radio News.
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5: I'm Colonel Nick Hague, Space Force Guardian and NASA astronaut. 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Wherever duty takes us, even into space, staying connected keeps us grounded. 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
2: ABC News, I'm Wayne Cabot. The advisor to Iran's supreme leader says that Iran has the legal right to manage the Strait of Hormuz, throwing cold water on reports of a deal to end the war. President Trump, after saying that a deal was near, is saying tonight that he doesn't want to rush. He wants to get it right. And he wants to get that ballroom built, citing last night's shooting outside the White House. ABC's Selena Wang.
3: The president, who is facing backlash from even within his own party for his $1 billion request in taxpayer money for the White House complex, saying it goes to show how important it is for all future presidents to get what will be the most safe and secure space of its kind ever built in Washington, D.C.
2: A crack in the tank of toxins in Garden Grove, California could avert a feared explosion of methacrylate.
4: People who work with this chemical are required to wear goggles and respirators. We know this hazardous substance is heavier than air, so any release would sink to the ground. Doctors say abrupt contact can potentially damage more than your lungs and skin. It can affect all organs. A slow leak can cause long-term health impacts. It all depends on exposure.
2: But no leak so far, says ABC's Denise Tador. A finish for the record books at the Indy 500. So close that the winner didn't even know he passed David Malukas for the win.
5: Swedish native Felix Rosenqvist's margin of victory over David Malukas was 233/10,000ths of a second. How close is that? Not even Rosenqvist believed he'd won.
6: I thought I didn't have it, and then I shifted up, and it was just kind of sucking up to David, and it was just enough to get me over the finish line.
5: The last lap pass for the win was only the fifth in the 110-year history of the 500. At the Indianapolis 500, Will Clark, ABC Sports.
2: Charlotte Motor Speedway, a tribute for Kyle Busch with his wife and children in attendance. 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
7: Today's federal newscast, lawmakers are pressing the Defense Department to commit to annual audits of the TRICARE pharmacy contract. Federal News Network's Anastasia Obis has more.
8: As the Defense Department begins planning for the next generation TRICARE pharmacy contract, which would succeed the current agreement currently administered by Express Scripts, lawmakers say the Pentagon cannot continue to ignore what they describe as a major conflict of interest, where Express Scripts both acts as a pharmacy benefit manager and operates its own pharmacies. In the meantime, existing contracts should be regularly audited and subjected to much greater transparency. Congress has long criticized the arrangement, as Express Scripts both provides pharmacy services to TRICARE members while also setting the reimbursement rates for itself and all of its competitors. Anastasia Obis, Federal News Network.
7: 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I'm Eric White.
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10: The New York Knicks have won 10 straight games after Saturday night's 121-108 decision at Cleveland. They're up 3-0 in the NBA's East Finals. The Knicks' last loss was a month ago this postseason at Atlanta. Jalen Brunson with 30 points in this victory. The Knicks are one win away from making the NBA Finals for the first time since 1999. Three WNBA games, the road team won each, Minnesota, Portland, and LA, which won at Las Vegas, 101-95. Kelsey Plum, 38 points. In the NHL playoffs, Carolina tied the East Final at a game apiece with an overtime home win against Montreal, 3-2. Siwoo Kim leads by 2 strokes at the Byron Nelson. Scotty Scheffler is tied for second. To baseball, the Dodgers trailed 3-0 in the first, but won 11-3 at Milwaukee. LA still a half game over the Padres in the NL West. Pods had just 2 hits, but in San Diego shut out the A's 2-0.
0: Yeah! AFN the Eagle. Serving America's best. One track at a time.

0: road again.
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0: AFN Bavaria Radio News. I'm Sergeant Michael Bradel. American Forces Network sat down with the U.S. Army Europe and Africa Registry of Motor Vehicles to learn more about vehicle registration in Europe. Here's Staff Sergeant Maxine Bain with the story.
1: All vehicles, whether they were purchased in Germany or the United States, must be fully registered with the U.S. Army Europe and Africa Registry of Motor Vehicles. Victor Bison, the operations manager of the USRAF RMV, spoke about the online registration process.
2: All you need to do is you go get your vehicle inspected. You get the inspection document. You have that pre-filled 191 Oscar. Those two things and a copy of your driver's license. You load it into the portal. Our folks will review. They'll verify your information off of DEERS. Make sure you're still good to go. You'll pay for your renewal, whether it's 1 or 2 years. And then up to a week and a half later, in your box, you have to go sign for it, of course, because we have to send it certified mail. But to your APO, you will get your renewal sticker and your new registration. You don't lose any time. We encourage people to get this done. Like right now, in fact, you have to have 30 days remaining on your registration to even enter the process.
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2: Unfortunately, we have about a 1/3 rejection rate. 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Prescriptive.
3: Sure. Yeah.
2: And if you follow the process, you check the blocks, you provide the documentation, you'll sail right through.
1: For more information on vehicle registration in U.S. Army Garrison Bavaria, visit home.army.mil/Bavaria.
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1: 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Rose Barracks. 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
4: You've played it cool and I played it dumb. 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

0: Only serving America's best.
1: A peace deal could be days away. I'm Jack Callahan, Fox News. President Trump's timeline to complete a memorandum of understanding with Iran to end hostilities is 5 to 7 days. Fox's Ashley Webster reports from Tel Aviv.
2: President Trump taking to social media, quote, "It isn't even fully negotiated yet, so don't listen to the losers who are critical about something they don't know anything about, unlike those before me who should have solved this problem many years ago. I don't make bad deals," exclamation point. So according to Axios, both countries would sign a memorandum of understanding that would last 60 days but could be extended. And during that period, the Strait of Hormuz would be open with no toll, and Iran would agree to clear any mines that it has deployed. In exchange, the U.S. would lift its blockade on Iranian ports, also issue some sanctions waivers to allow Iran to sell its oil.
1: Iran has consistently refused calls to end its nuclear program and claims it's not part of these negotiations. The White House says no dust, no deal, and warns they could resume military strikes. Many Americans staying home this Memorial Day because, as Fox's Carolyn Shively reports, high gas prices.
3: Talker research found that 4 in 10 Americans won't travel anywhere this summer. Some who are hitting the road are skimping elsewhere.
4: The fun money goes towards the gas, I guess.
3: A Bank of America study found that nearly 10% of travelers are actually canceling a summer vacation because of high gas prices. The national average for a gallon of gas was at $4.55 at the start of the holiday weekend, according to AAA, compared to $3.19 last year. AAA is still predicting a record-breaking 45 million Americans will fly or drive this weekend. Airbnb says a third of summer travelers are staying closer to home to save, noting the trend of playcations, staying at cheaper fun spots like rural retreats.
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5: Federal newscast. Lawmakers are pressing the Defense Department to commit to annual audits of the TRICARE pharmacy contract. Federal News Network's Anastasia Obis has more.
6: As the Defense Department begins planning for the next generation TRICARE pharmacy contract, which would succeed the current agreement currently administered by Express Scripts, lawmakers say the Pentagon cannot continue to ignore what they describe as a major conflict of interest, where Express Scripts both acts as a pharmacy benefit manager and operates its own pharmacies. In the meantime, existing contracts should be regularly audited and subjected to much greater transparency. Congress has long criticized the arrangement, as Express Scripts both provides pharmacy services to TRICARE members while also setting the reimbursement rates for itself and all of its competitors. Anastasia Obis, Federal News Network.
5: 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I'm Eric White.
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8: The New York Knicks have won 10 straight games after Saturday night's 121-108 decision at Cleveland. They're up 3-0 in the NBA's East Finals. The Knicks' last loss was a month ago this postseason at Atlanta. Jalen Brunson with 30 points in this victory. The Knicks are one win away from making the NBA Finals for the first time since 1999. Three WNBA games, the road team won each, Minnesota, Portland, and L.A., which won at Las Vegas, 101-95. Kelsey Plum, 38 points. In the NHL playoffs, Carolina tied the East Final at a game apiece with an overtime home win against Montreal, 3-2. Siwoo Kim leads by 2 strokes at the Byron Nelson. Scottie Scheffler is tied for second. To baseball, the Dodgers trailed 3-0 in the first, but won 11-3 at Milwaukee. L.A. still a half game over the Padres in the NL West. Pods had just 2 hits, but in San Diego, shut out the A's 2-0.
9: 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Familiar

0: 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It's where I get my travel tips from. I just saw a great post with my next travel spot. If you're new to Germany, this is the place to get the info you need. 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
1: Hey guys, my name is Amari Nicole Bailey. I'll be attending Xavier University. I'm graduating from Vilsack High School, class of 2026, and I will be getting my bachelor's in biology.
2: I'm Drake Neville. I will be graduating from Vilsack High School in the year 2026, and I will be going on a mission for the Church of Jesus Christ of Latter-day Saints.
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5: I'm Colonel Nick Haig, Space Force Guardian and NASA astronaut. 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

0: AFN Bavaria Radio News. I'm Sergeant Michael Bradle. Soldiers who want to excel in their fields have many options to expand their careers. Among the choices is the option to transfer into special operations. The training and testing requirements, including its fitness test, are intense. Recently, soldiers took part in a special operations PT test in Tower Barracks, Germany. Master Sergeant Mohammed Kaba, a special operations station commander for Rose Barracks and Tower Barracks, spoke about how special forces impacts a soldier's career.
1: You know, it's pretty much distinguishing yourself from others, you know, separating yourself, setting yourself apart. You come to special operations, you can do some cool stuff, you know, do what average soldiers don't necessarily do or think of doing. So you get some specific benefit that we like to detail in whatever we do with people when we come to briefings and interviews or events. But being special operations is kind of setting yourself apart from your peers.
0: Kaba also gave advice to soldiers interested in selection for special operations.
1: Come do it. We're here for you. You come try. If you succeed, okay. If you don't make it the first time, it's not like necessarily the end of the road. We can get you back over there when you're ready or when you fix your shortfalls. So we get you back there, you take it, and you get it.
0: For more information on U.S. Army Special Operations recruiting, visit goarmysof.army.mil or attend the weekly briefing. I'm Sergeant Michael Bradle, AFN Bavaria Radio News.

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0: AFN Bavaria Radio News. I'm Sergeant Michael Bradle. Whether by retirement or separation, a soldier must eventually prepare to depart from the United States Army. In order to ease this transition, the Transition Assistance Program, or TAP, is in place to ensure that departing service members are taken care of. Armed Forces Network Bavaria sat down with Janelle Boy, the Transition Services Manager for U.S. Army Garrison Bavaria.
1: So the goal of the program is to, for us not to make a decision for the service member one way or the other. Their decision to stay in service is really solely their decision. Our goal and our focus is to make sure that we preserve all of the options available to them and make sure that we really equip them with the knowledge they need to make a really informed decision.
0: Boy also spoke about when soldiers are eligible to begin the program.
1: So the eligibility window is 18 months prior to their separation date and 24 months prior to the separation date if you're retiring. If a service member is going through a legal or a medical separation, then it's really important to start the TAP process as soon as possible.
0: Boy also talked about why TAP is important for leaders.
1: This really is a readiness and retention issue. So if you have a service member showing up to formation every day, and let's say that they're focused on, you know, how they're going to pay their bills when they get out. They're really not focused on the mission. We also have this kind of rushed last minute paperwork, so it can become a little bit of an administrative nightmare at the last minute. So if we're looking at all of those things combined, it really does become a readiness and retention issue.
0: 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I'm Sergeant Michael Bradle, AFN Bavaria Radio News.

0: Here's what's happening in and around Bavaria. 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
1: My name is Kerry Obadio. I'm graduating from class of 2026 from Villas Lake High School. I want to take a moment to shout out my family for always being there for me. And I will be attending NLC in Texas to begin my trade school and electrical lineman career.
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4: I'm Colonel Nick Hay, Space Force Guardian and NASA astronaut. 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Wherever duty takes us, even into space, staying connected keeps us grounded. 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
1: To a peace deal. I'm Sue Guzman, Fox News. President Trump giving Iran 5 to 7 days to sign off on a nuclear deal to end the months-long conflict. The U.S. and Iran have agreed to a deal in principle. As we hear from Fox's Ashley Webster.
2: The president says he doesn't want to rush. He wants to get it right. No mistakes, he says. Earlier today, he took to Truth Social and took aim at critics, saying in part, quote, it's not even fully negotiated yet. And he says, so don't listen to the losers who are critical about something they know nothing about. Unlike those before me who should have solved this problem many years ago, I don't make bad deals. In essence, the deal under discussion involves a 60-day ceasefire extension, reopening the Strait of Hormuz, and more negotiations over Iran's nuclear program. An Iranian senior advisor took aim at the U.S. naval blockade, saying Iran may withdraw from the Nuclear Non-Proliferation Treaty if the U.S. doesn't stand down.
1: Administration officials telling Fox the framework agreement is 95% there as of Sunday, although negotiators are still reportedly haggling over the language involving Tehran's nuclear stockpile and the Strait of Hormuz. Bystander remains in serious condition after being struck by gunfire after a man opened fire on a checkpoint Saturday. Fox's Alex Hogan.
3: Police and law enforcement secure the scene, but we're also learning more about that investigation. Authorities say that the suspect approached one of these security checkpoints and opened fire at law enforcement. According to court documents, he was known to authorities. It was last year that he was arrested here for trying to enter a different checkpoint. Secret Service members returned fire, and authorities have identified him as 21-year-old Nasir Best, who later died at the hospital. A bystander was also shot.
1: Ukrainian President Volodymyr Zelensky says Russia used a powerful Oreshnik ballistic missile in a mass attack on Kyiv. 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
4: Newscast. Lawmakers are pressing the Defense Department to commit to annual audits of the TRICARE pharmacy contract. Federal News Network's Anastasia Obis has more.
5: As the Defense Department begins planning for the next generation TRICARE pharmacy contract, which would succeed the current agreement currently administered by Express Scripts, lawmakers say the Pentagon cannot continue to ignore what they describe as a major conflict of interest, where Express Scripts both acts as a pharmacy benefit manager and operates its own pharmacies. In the meantime, existing contracts should be regularly audited and subjected to much greater transparency. Congress has long criticized the arrangement, as Express Scripts both provides pharmacy services to TRICARE members while also setting the reimbursement rates for itself and all of its competitors. Anastasia Obis, Federal News Network.
4: Find these stories and more at federalnewsnetwork.com. I'm Eric White.
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7: The New York Knicks have won 10 straight games after Saturday night's 121-108 decision at Cleveland. They're up 3-0 in the NBA's East Finals. The Knicks' last loss was a month ago this postseason at Atlanta. Jalen Brunson with 30 points in this victory. The Knicks are one win away from making the NBA Finals for the first time since 1999. Three WNBA games, the road team won each, Minnesota, Portland, and L.A., which won at Las Vegas, 101-95. Kelsey Plum, 38 points. In the NHL playoffs, Carolina tied the East Final at a game apiece with an overtime home win against Montreal, 3-2. Siwoo Kim leads by 2 strokes at the Byron Nelson. Scottie Scheffler is tied for second. To baseball, the Dodgers trailed 3-0 in the first, but won 11-3 at Milwaukee. LA still a half game over the Padres in the NL West. Pods had just 2 hits, but in San Diego, shut out the A's 2-0.

0: Everyone has that one embarrassing photo of themselves. Maybe you're doing something stupid with friends, or you just weren't having your best hair day. Either way, once it hits social media, you never know who might see it. 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Photos can even give criminals a glimpse into your day-to-day life, like where you hang out on the weekends. Next time you snap a selfie, remember, one picture can change your whole life.
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AFN Bavaria Radio News. I'm Sergeant Michael Bradel. American Forces Network sat down with the U.S. Army Europe and Africa Registry of Motor Vehicles to learn more about vehicle registration in Europe. Here's Staff Sergeant Maxine Bain with the story.

0: vehicles, whether they were purchased in Germany or the United States, must be fully registered with the U.S. Army Europe and Africa Registry of Motor Vehicles. Victor Bizon, the operations manager of the USRAV RMV, spoke about the online registration process.
1: All you need to do is you go get your vehicle inspected. You get the inspection document. You have that pre-filled 191 Oscar. Those two things and a copy of your driver's license. You load it into the portal. Our folks will review. They'll verify your information off of DEERS. Make sure you're still good to go. You'll pay for your renewal, whether it's 1 or 2 years. And then up to a week and a half later, in your box, you have to go sign for it, of course, because we have to send it certified mail. But to your APO, you will get your renewal sticker and your new registration. You don't lose any time. We encourage people to get this done. Like right now, in fact, you have to have 30 days remaining on your registration to even enter the process.
0: Bizon also spoke about common registration renewal mistakes and how to correct them.
1: Unfortunately, we have about a 1/3 rejection rate. Because people will either, they don't include their driver's license or they don't include the inspection form. I mean, we try to make it, you know, very, very, what's the word I'm looking for? Prescriptive.
2: Sure. Yeah.
1: And if you follow the process, you check the blocks, you provide the documentation, you'll sail right through.
0: For more information on vehicle registration in U.S. Army Garrison Bavaria, visit home.army.mil/Bavaria.
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And I see my family every month. 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

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I need these beautiful things that I've got.

0: 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Here are some tips to help make your drive a little safer. 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Our host nation usually posts signs where the fog is a common problem, so pay attention to them and slow down in those areas. These same tips can apply to things like smoke and dust that can reduce visibility, especially near train tracks. 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
1: My name is Andrew Piquel. I'm graduating from Vilsack High School 2026. 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
1: From ABC News, I'm Wayne Cabot. Iran is not confirming details of any peace agreement with the U.S., instead reasserting its right to control the Strait of Hormuz. Still, crude is down about 5% on the prospect of peace. ABC chief foreign correspondent Ian Pannell is in Tel Aviv.
2: Administration official telling ABC News there'll be a limited interim agreement that would include opening the Strait of Hormuz and an end to the U.S. blockade. The official saying there'll also be commitment from the Iranians to negotiate the removal of their stockpile of highly enriched uranium. But Iranian state media saying the draft agreement doesn't have any nuclear commitments. Intelligence sources telling ABC News that despite the bombing, Iran retains the ability to enrich uranium, one of the many pre-war goals that hasn't been reached.
1: Over 900 Ebola cases now reported across the Democratic Republic of Congo, more than 115 deaths. American citizens returning from the impacted area are being funneled through Virginia and Atlanta for any signs of symptoms. A chemical tank in danger of blowing to pieces in a neighborhood in Orange County, California, with a potential of a 1 mile blast radius, has a crack in it. And the fire chief says that may be a good thing. It might relieve the pressure and avoid an explosion.
3: So we don't know if the whole tank is completely solidified right now and it's all plastic. That would be best case scenario. But we don't know because we can't see inside. And we're working with experts right now to see if we can see the density inside the tank that could tell us.
1: Chief T.J. McGovern, another night in evacuation centers, meantime, for tens of thousands of Californians. This Memorial Day weekend, the oldest Pearl Harbor survivor, age 106, is keeping the memory alive of that surprise attack. Looking back, Freeman Johnson, Centerville, Massachusetts, says his greatest legacy is raising a family. There are only 11 survivors of that surprise attack. 2,400 Americans died. 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
4: Today's federal newscast, lawmakers are pressing the Defense Department to commit to annual audits of the TRICARE pharmacy contract. Federal News Network's Anastasia Obis has more.
5: As the Defense Department begins planning for the next generation TRICARE pharmacy contract, which would succeed the current agreement currently administered by Express Scripts, lawmakers say the Pentagon cannot continue to ignore what they describe as a major conflict of interest, where Express Scripts both acts as a pharmacy benefit manager and operates its own pharmacies. In the meantime, existing contracts should be regularly audited and subjected to much greater transparency. Congress has long criticized the arrangement as Express Scripts both provides pharmacy services to TRICARE members while also setting the reimbursement rates for itself and all of its competitors. Anastasia Obis, Federal News Network.
4: 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I'm Eric White.
0: From the Fox Sports studios in Los Angeles, here's Steve DeSager.
6: The New York Knicks have won 10 straight games after Saturday night's 121-108 decision at Cleveland. They're up 3-0 in the NBA's East Finals. The Knicks' last loss was a month ago this postseason at Atlanta. Jalen Brunson with 30 points in this victory. The Knicks are one win away from making the NBA Finals for the first time since 1999. Three WNBA games, the road team won each, Minnesota, Portland, and L.A., which won at Las Vegas, 101-95. Kelsey Plum, 38 points. In the NHL playoffs, Carolina tied the East Final at a game apiece with an overtime home win against Montreal, 3-2. Siwoo Kim leads by two strokes at the Byron Nelson. Scotty Scheffler is tied for second. To baseball, the Dodgers trailed 3-0 in the first, but won 11-3 at Milwaukee. L.A. still a half game over the Padres in the NL West. Pods had just two hits, but in San Diego, shut out the A's 2-0.
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0: Howdy, Bavaria. Now, I know what you're thinking. 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Put on some shirt and pants. Video chats and driving cars are a bad mix, as are video chats and other activities. Use common sense for video chats. It's about as simple as an old cowboy like me can make it.
1: I'm Gabe Darnell. I'm graduating from VilSec 2026. 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
4: I'm Colonel Nick Hague, Space Force Guardian and NASA astronaut. When I launched to the International Space Station on a NASA mission as part of the astronaut program, I was away from home for 171 days. But even on orbit, connection matters. Thanks to the American Forces Network, I stayed in touch with news, sports, and the little things that make the station feel like home. Wherever duty takes us, even into space, staying connected keeps us grounded. Semper Supra.

0: AFN Bavaria Radio News. I'm Sergeant Michael Bradel. Soldiers who want to excel in their fields have many options to expand their careers. Among the choices is the option to transfer into special operations. The training and testing requirements, including its fitness test, are intense. Recently, soldiers took part in a special operations PT test in Tower Barracks, Germany. Master Sergeant Mohammed Kaba, a special operations station commander for Rose Barracks and Tower Barracks, spoke about how special forces impacts a soldier's career.
1: You know, it's pretty much distinguishing yourself from others, you know, separating yourself, setting yourself apart. You come to special operations, you can do some cool stuff, you know, do what average soldiers don't necessarily do or think of doing. So you get some specific benefit that we like to detail in whatever we do with people when we come to briefings and interviews or events. But being special operations is kind of setting yourself apart from your peers.
0: Kaba also gave advice to soldiers interested in selection for special operations.
1: Come do it. We're here for you. You come try. If you succeed, okay. If you don't make it the first time, it's not like necessarily the end of the road. We can get you back over there when you're ready or when you fix your shortfalls. So we get you back there, you take it, and you get it.
0: For more information on U.S. Army Special Operations recruiting, visit goarmysof.army.mil or attend the weekly briefing. I'm Sergeant Michael Bradel, AFN Bavaria Radio News.
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1: 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I have an apprenticeship lined up for programming, I think, over in Nuremberg, Wambach. 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
2: 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I'm going back to Texas to get my bachelor's degree in marketing and digital media.
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2: In a rush for a peace deal. On Fox News, I'm Sue Guzman. President Trump says the deal to end the conflict with Iran is nearly finalized. But as we hear from Fox's Ashley Hogan, the president is not in a rush and vows to take his time to achieve results.
3: One senior administration official tells Fox the deal is 95% of the way there, but that this is not something that will happen today or tomorrow. And that source telling Fox that the president says that could mean 5, 6, or 7 days. President Trump says that these negotiations are proceeding. He told his team not to rush, and if he makes a deal with Iran, it would be one that is unlike what the Obama administration had made in the past. So this source also telling Fox that they see this as an opportunity to bring down the costs for Americans, at the same time ensure that Iran does not have a nuclear capability in the future.
2: Iran will reportedly reopen the Strait of Hormuz as part of the deal, although Iranian state media is casting doubt on that. In exchange, the U.S. will reportedly end its blockade of Iranian ports. President Trump says any deal must include removing Iran's stockpile of enriched uranium. Firefighters working to prevent a crisis as a chemical tank at GKN Aerospace Transparency Systems plant could explode as pressure is building inside. Thousands of residents ordered to evacuate. We have more from Fox's Ashley Strohmeyer.
4: The risk of a major explosion at a Southern California aerospace plant is potentially lower. This after authorities say they found a crack in an overheating storage tank that could help relieve pressure. The tank started failing Thursday, forcing about 50,000 people to evacuate. Firefighters have been spraying the tank with water to cool the chemicals inside. Now, that plant is located about 40 miles south of Los Angeles.
2: No injuries reported. Air monitoring tests have found pollution to be within normal limits, and residents have filed a lawsuit against the company Saturday out of concern for the value of their homes. 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
5: Federal newscast. Lawmakers are pressing the Defense Department to commit to annual audits of the TRICARE pharmacy contract. Federal News Network's Anastasia Obis has more.
6: As the Defense Department begins planning for the next generation TRICARE pharmacy contract, which would succeed the current agreement currently administered by Express Scripts, lawmakers say the Pentagon cannot continue to ignore what they describe as a major conflict of interest, where Express Scripts both acts as a pharmacy benefit manager and operates its own pharmacies. In the meantime, existing contracts should be regularly audited and subjected to much greater transparency. Congress has long criticized the arrangement, as Express Scripts both provides pharmacy services to TRICARE members while also setting the reimbursement rates for itself and all of its competitors. Anastasia Obis, Federal News Network.
5: 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I'm Eric White.
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8: Vegas is up 3-0 in the NHL's West Final after a comeback over Colorado Sunday night, 5-3. Vegas at home was down 3-0 in the first period. In the NBA playoffs, San Antonio evened up the West Finals at 2 games apiece, ripping Oklahoma City 103-82, 33 points for Victor Wembanyama. In the Sunday night ball game, the Angels, with a run in the bottom of the ninth, edged Texas 2-1. Angels starter Reed Detmers, no decision, but he struck out 14 with no walks in his 8 innings. The Dodgers and Yoshinobu Yamamoto got a win at Milwaukee 5-1, while the Padres were beaten at home 5-2 by the A's. Houston sent the Cubs to an 8th straight loss, 8-5. The Yankees got a walk-off homer from Aaron Judge to beat Tampa Bay 2-0. Miami with a 9th inning grand slam beat the Mets 4-0. Indy 500 win for Felix Rosenquist. NASCAR 600 went to Daniel Suarez.

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0: AFN Bavaria Radio News. I'm Sergeant Michael Bradle. Whether by retirement or separation, a soldier must eventually prepare to depart from the United States Army. In order to ease this transition, the Transition Assistance Program, or TAP, is in place to ensure that departing service members are taken care of. Armed Forces Network Bavaria sat down with Janelle Boy, the Transition Services Manager for U.S. Army Garrison Bavaria.
1: So the goal of the program is to, for us not to make a decision for the service member one way or the other. Their decision to stay in service is really solely their decision. Our goal and our focus is to make sure that we preserve all of the options available to them and make sure that we really equip them with the knowledge they need to make a really informed decision.
0: Boy also spoke about when soldiers are eligible to begin the program.
1: So the eligibility window is 18 months prior to their separation date and 24 months prior to the separation date if you're retiring. If a service member is going through a legal or a medical separation, then it's really important to start the TAP process as soon as possible.
0: Boy also talked about why TAP is important for leaders.
1: This really is a readiness and retention issue. So if you have a service member showing up to formation every day, and let's say that they're focused on, you know, how they're going to pay their bills when they get out. They're really not focused on the mission. We also have this kind of rushed last minute paperwork, so it can become a little bit of an administrative nightmare at the last minute. So if we're looking at all of those things combined, it really does become a readiness and retention issue.
0: For more information on the Transition Assistance Program, visit home.army.mil/Bavaria and search for the Transition Assistance Program. I'm Sergeant Michael Bradle, AFN Bavaria Radio News.

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0: First, assign parking spaces.
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2: 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We'll listen.
3: Hey guys, my name is Amari Nicole Bailey. I'll be attending Xavier University. I'm graduating from Vilsack High School, class of 2026, and I will be getting my bachelor's in biology.
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7: I'm Colonel Nick Hague, Space Force Guardian and NASA astronaut. 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
1: From ABC News, I'm Wayne Cabot. Iran is not confirming details of any peace agreement with the U.S., instead reasserting its right to control the Strait of Hormuz. Still, crude is down about 5% on the prospect of peace. ABC Chief Foreign Correspondent Ian Pannell is in Tel Aviv.
2: Administration official telling ABC News there'll be a limited interim agreement that would include opening the Strait of Hormuz and an end to the U.S. blockade. The official saying there'll also be commitment from the Iranians to negotiate the removal of their stockpile of highly enriched uranium. But Iranian state media saying the draft agreement doesn't have any nuclear commitments. Intelligence sources telling ABC News that despite the bombing, Iran retains the ability to enrich uranium, one of the many pre-war goals that hasn't been reached.
1: Over 900 Ebola cases now reported across the Democratic Republic of Congo, more than 115 deaths. American citizens returning from the impacted area are being funneled through Virginia and Atlanta for any signs of symptoms. A chemical tank in danger of blowing to pieces in a neighborhood in Orange County, California, with a potential of a one-mile blast radius, has a crack in it. And the fire chief says that may be a good thing. It might relieve the pressure and avoid an explosion.
3: We don't know if the whole tank is completely solidified right now and it's all plastic. That would be best case scenario. But we don't know because we can't see inside. And we're working with experts right now to see if we can see the density inside the tank that could tell us.
1: Chief T.J. McGovern, another night in evacuation centers meantime for tens of thousands of Californians. This Memorial Day weekend, the oldest Pearl Harbor survivor, age 106, is keeping the memory alive of that surprise attack. Looking back, Freeman Johnson, Centerville, Massachusetts, says his greatest legacy is raising a family. There are only 11 survivors of that surprise attack. 2,400 Americans died. You're listening to ABC.
4: Today's federal newscast, lawmakers are pressing the Defense Department to commit to annual audits of the TRICARE pharmacy contract. Federal News Network's Anastasia Obis has more.
5: As the Defense Department begins planning for the next generation TRICARE pharmacy contract, which would succeed the current agreement currently administered by Express Scripts, lawmakers say the Pentagon cannot continue to ignore what they describe as a major conflict of interest, where Express Scripts both acts as a pharmacy benefit manager and operates its own pharmacies. In the meantime, existing contracts should be regularly audited and subjected to much greater transparency. Congress has long criticized the arrangement as Express Scripts both provides pharmacy services to TRICARE members while also setting the reimbursement rates for itself and all of its competitors. Anastasia Obis, Federal News Network.
4: Find these stories and more at federalnewsnetwork.com. I'm Eric White.
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7: Vegas is up 3-0 in the NHL's West Final after a comeback over Colorado Sunday night, 5-3. Vegas at home was down 3-0 in the first period. In the NBA playoffs, San Antonio evened up the West Finals at 2 games apiece, ripping Oklahoma City 103-82, 33 points for Victor Wembanyama. In the Sunday night ball game, the Angels with a run in the bottom of the ninth edged Texas 2-1. Angels starter Reed Detmers, no decision, but he struck out 14 with no walks in his 8 innings. The Dodgers and Yoshinobu Yamamoto got a win at Milwaukee 5-1, while the Padres were beaten at home 5-2 by the A's. Houston sent the Cubs to an 8th straight loss, 8-5. The Yankees got a walk-off homer from Aaron Judge to beat Tampa Bay 2-0. Miami with a 9th inning grand slam beat the Mets 4-0. Indy 500 win for Felix Rosenquist. NASCAR 600 went to Daniel Suarez.
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1: 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I hope to major in history and branch aviation.
2: Hi, my name is Isaac Macias. I am graduating from Vilsack High School, class of 2026, and I'd like to give a shout out to my sister over at Baylor University.
3: Musicians, we need you. 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If you play an instrument and love live theater, this is your moment to be a part of the energy, the excitement, and the applause. 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Interested? 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
4: All right, I want to give a shout out to the Vilsack Falcons class of 2026. My name is Roberto Mendez, father of Gabriel Mendez, who is going to be going to culinary arts in Italy.
5: 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I won't be here without y'all.
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0: 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I'm Sergeant Michael Bradel. American Forces Network sat down with the U.S. Army Europe and Africa Registry of Motor Vehicles to learn more about vehicle registration in Europe. Here's Staff Sergeant Maxine Bain with the story.
1: All vehicles, whether they were purchased in Germany or the United States, must be fully registered with the U.S. Army Europe and Africa Registry of Motor Vehicles. Victor Bison, the operations manager of the USRAV RMV, spoke about the online registration process.
2: All you need to do is you go get your vehicle inspected. You get the inspection document. You have that pre-filled 191 Oscar. Those two things and a copy of your driver's license. You load it into the portal. Our folks will review. They'll verify your information off of DEERS. Make sure you're still good to go. You'll pay for your renewal, whether it's 1 or 2 years. And then up to a week and a half later, in your box, you have to go sign for it, of course, because we have to send it certified mail. But to your APO, you will get your renewal sticker and your new registration. You don't lose any time. We encourage people to get this done. Like right now, in fact, you have to have 30 days remaining on your registration to even enter the process.
1: Bison also spoke about common registration renewal mistakes and how to correct them.
2: Unfortunately, we have about a 1/3 rejection rate. Because people will either, they don't include their driver's license or they don't include the inspection form. I mean, we try to make it, you know, very, very, what's the word I'm looking for? Prescriptive.
3: Sure. Yeah.
2: And if you follow the process, you check the blocks,

0: You provide the documentation, you'll sail right through.
1: For more information on vehicle registration in U.S. Army Garrison Bavaria, visit home.army.mil/Bavaria.
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1: Our op tempo in Bavaria has increased. There are many more tactical vehicles driving along the tank trail between Tower Barracks from Gate 4 to Rose Barracks Gate 3. As you utilize this paved tank trail, you should look out for several things. Watch the distance between you and the vehicle in front of you to prevent debris from damaging your vehicle. The entirety of the tank trail road is a no-passing zone. Be sure to drive according to the road conditions.
2: My name is Kerry Obadio. I'm graduating from class of 2026 from Phyllis Lake High School. I want to take a moment to shout out my family for always being there for me. And I will be attending NLC in Texas to begin my trade school and electrical lineman career.
3: Hey, my name is Isaac Bird. I'm graduating from Phyllis Lake High School, class of 2026. I plan to serve a two-year mission for my church, the Church of Jesus Christ of Latter-day Saints. I'd like to shout out my mom, dad, brother, and sisters just for being awesome. And also my really cool and awesome friends. Thanks for everything.
4: Get ready, get set, travel. It's another episode of The Autobahn. Würzburg is a city in the Franconian region of Germany and marks the beginning of the Romantic Road. It holds the annual Würzburger Weinfest, so it's a great place to go and try some wine. It also has one of the oldest churches in Germany and many other cultural highlights such as the Napoleon Residence and an impressive Roman bridge. 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For more travel information, keep listening to AFN The Eagle and check us out at facebook.com/AFN Bavaria.
5: Hello, my name is Aiden Hernandez. I am graduating from Vilsack High School, class of 2026. I want to thank my mom, my dad, and my sister. They have made my whole life really fun, and my friends, who's also made my life very fun.
6: This is Amanda Sabala from Vilsack High School. I teach pre-AP, English 2, and yearbook. Shout out to 2026 seniors. Congratulations, my friends. You guys made it. I hope your adventures in the future are as great and even better than they were here.
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2: Closer to a peace deal. Fox News, I'm Sue Gussman. President Trump says a peace deal with Iran could be within reach. Secretary of State Marco Rubio telling reporters in India this morning.
3: This issue, no one has done more, and no one has been more serious about the threat of a nuclear Iran than President Trump has been. And so I'm very confident, and we should all be very confident, that we're not going to have a, we're either going to have a good agreement or we're going to have to deal with it another way. We'd prefer to have a good agreement.
2: More from Fox's Kevin Cork.
4: A top U.S. official says both sides are working to finalize a deal. Iran has already agreed to a framework in principle, now said to be about 95% complete. But negotiators are still haggling over language on Tehran's nuclear stockpile and the Strait of Hormuz. The president, meantime, tamping down expectations of an immediate breakthrough, saying he won't rush into a deal. He's also giving Iran up to 7 days to get it across the finish line. Now, the proposed deal would reportedly reopen the Strait of Hormuz and ease U.S. restrictions on Iranian ports and frozen assets. It would also give negotiators about 60 days to iron out a longer-term agreement allowing talks on Iran's nuclear program.
2: Firefighters working to prevent a crisis at a chemical tank at GKN Aerospace Transparency Systems plant that could explode as pressure builds inside. Thousands of residents ordered to evacuate. Fox's Ashley Strohmeyer has more.
5: The risk of a major explosion at a Southern California aerospace plant is potentially lower. This after authorities say they found a crack in an overheating storage tank that could help relieve pressure. The tank started failing Thursday, forcing about 50,000 people to evacuate. Firefighters have been spraying the tank with water to cool the chemicals inside. Now, that plant is located about 40 miles south of Los Angeles.
2: No injuries reported. Air monitoring tests have found pollution to be within normal limits. Residents filed a lawsuit against the company Saturday. 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
6: Federal newscast. Lawmakers are pressing the Defense Department to commit to annual audits of the TRICARE pharmacy contract. Federal News Network's Anastasia Obis has more.
7: As the Defense Department begins planning for the next generation TRICARE pharmacy contract, which would succeed the current agreement currently administered by Express Scripts, lawmakers say the Pentagon cannot continue to ignore what they describe as a major conflict of interest, where Express Scripts both acts as a pharmacy benefit manager and operates its own pharmacies. In the meantime, existing contracts should be regularly audited and subjected to much greater transparency. Congress has long criticized the arrangement, as Express Scripts both provides pharmacy services to TRICARE members while also setting the reimbursement rates for itself and all of its competitors. Anastasia Obis, Federal News Network.
6: 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I'm Eric White.
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9: Vegas is up 3-0 in the NHL's West Final after a comeback over Colorado Sunday night, 5-3. Vegas at home was down 3-0 in the first period. In the NBA playoffs, San Antonio evened up the West Finals at 2 games apiece, ripping Oklahoma City 103-82, 33 points for Victor Wembanyama. In the Sunday night ball game, the Angels, with a run in the bottom of the ninth, edged Texas 2-1. Angels starter Reed Detmers, no decision, but he struck out 14 with no walks in his 8 innings. The Dodgers and Yoshinobu Yamamoto got a win at Milwaukee 5-1, while the Padres were beaten at home 5-2 by the A's. Houston sent the Cubs to an 8th straight loss, 8-5. The Yankees got a walk-off homer from Aaron Judge to beat Tampa Bay 2-0. Miami with a 9th inning grand slam beat the Mets 4-0. Indy 500 win for Felix Rosenquist. NASCAR 600 went to Daniel Suarez.
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0: Main goal is to raise awareness that help is available. And we want to encourage everybody to take steps that prevent alcohol-related problems or injuries before they start, not waiting until afterwards, which we see much too often. If someone's drinking more than they normally do, if you think that you may have a problem, if people around you saying you have a problem, this is the time to reach out, self-enroll in Sudsy, or come see ASAP and ask us, and we'll let you know if you should go talk to Sudsy. Talk to somebody, use your resources that are available.
1: My name is Andrew Piquel. I'm graduating from Vilsack High School 2026. After I graduate, I plan on staying for a year and doing a year of online at UMGC, and then I'm looking at going to ASU, transferring there. But I'm going to be majoring in business and management because I dream to own a small business. Shout out to my mom, Summer Piquel, my dad, Stephen Piquel. They're the ones who have really like inspired me and gotten me to this point. I'd also like to shout out my best friends, Gabe Darnell, Tucker Gideon, and Joseph.
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3: I'm Gabe Darnell. I'm graduating from Vilsack 2026. I'm looking to go to Kansas State online for vet school, where I will be pursuing pre-veterinary medicine. I want to give a shout out to all my family who's gotten me here, who supported me no matter what. I want to give a shout out to my friends, Andrew and Tucker, Joseph and all of them, everybody who basically carried me through my high school career.
4: Congratulations, class of 2026. It's been wonderful. It's been great having you in the mix. Your principal, Quentin Q. Davis.

0: AFN Bavaria Radio News. I'm Sergeant Michael Bradel. Soldiers who want to excel in their fields have many options to expand their careers. Among the choices is the option to transfer into special operations. The training and testing requirements, including its fitness test, are intense. Recently, soldiers took part in a special operations PT test in Tower Barracks, Germany. Master Sergeant Mohammed Kaba, a special operations station commander for Rose Barracks and Tower Barracks, spoke about how special forces impacts a soldier's career.
1: You know, it's pretty much distinguishing yourself from others, you know, separating yourself, setting yourself apart. You come to special operations, you can do some cool stuff, you know, do what average soldiers don't necessarily do or think of doing. So you get some specific benefit that we like to detail in whatever we do with people when we come to briefings and interviews or events. But being special operations is kind of setting yourself apart from your peers.
0: Kaba also gave advice to soldiers interested in selection for special operations.
1: Come do it. We're here for you. You come try. If you succeed, okay. If you don't make it the first time, it's not like necessarily the end of the road. We can get you back over there when you're ready or when you fix your shortfalls. So we get you back there. You take it and you get it.
0: For more information on U.S. Army Special Operations recruiting, visit goarmysof.army.mil or attend the weekly briefing. I'm Sergeant Michael Bradel, AFN Bavaria Radio News.

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1: 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I have an apprenticeship lined up for programming, I think, over in Nuremberg, Wamberg. Glad to graduate.
2: Hi, my name is Tiana Janahoon. I am graduating from Vilsack High School. I'm going back to Texas to get my bachelor's degree in marketing and digital media.
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5: Here's what's happening in and around Bavaria. Rose Barracks. 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
2: From ABC News, I'm Brian Clark. Hope this morning for a deal to open the Strait of Hormuz. President Trump saying over the weekend the deal's been largely negotiated, but also saying there's no rush. Secretary of State Marco Rubio in India.
3: As the president said, he's not in a hurry. He's not going to make a bad deal. I mean, the president's not going to make a bad agreement. So let's see what happens. We're going to give diplomacy every chance to succeed before we explore the alternatives.
2: ABC chief foreign correspondent Ian Pannell says there are concerns from a key ally about the interim deal, which would not address Iran's nuclear material.
4: An Israeli official telling ABC News the emerging U.S.-Iran deal appears to be bad, and a source familiar with the situation saying there's serious concern and disappointment in the prime minister's office over the U.S. deal with Iran.
2: The White House again pushing for funding for the president's ballroom after shots were fired over the weekend near a security checkpoint.
5: The president, who is facing backlash from even within his own party for his $1 billion request in taxpayer money for the White House complex, saying it goes to show how important it is for all future presidents to get what will be the most safe and secure space of its kind ever built in Washington, D.C.
2: To ABC, Selena Wang, about 50,000 people evacuated in Orange County, California, where officials are trying to fix a dangerous chemical tank.
6: For days, officials have feared the tank would either explode into a fireball, igniting nearby tanks, or the highly volatile chemical inside would leak out. Crews able to get close enough to that unstable 7,000-gallon tank full of hazardous liquid, finding a potential crack, offering a glimmer of hope.
7: Why would this be a good thing?
8: It's going to relieve pressure. We want the pressure relieved out of that tank.
6: He goes on to explain there could still be an explosion, just not a catastrophic one.
2: It's ABC's Jacqueline Lee. The closest finish in the history of the Indianapolis 500 saw Felix Rosenquist win by 0.02 of a second. You're listening to it.
9: Today's federal newscast, lawmakers are pressing the Defense Department to commit to annual audits of the TRICARE pharmacy contract. Federal News Network's Anastasia Obis has more.
10: As the Defense Department begins planning for the next generation TRICARE pharmacy contract, which would succeed the current agreement currently administered by Express Scripts, lawmakers say the Pentagon cannot continue to ignore what they describe as a major conflict of interest, where Express Scripts both acts as a pharmacy benefit manager and operates its own pharmacies. In the meantime, existing contracts should be regularly audited and subjected to much greater transparency. Congress has long criticized the arrangement, as Express Scripts both provides pharmacy services to TRICARE members while also setting the reimbursement rates for itself and all of its competitors. Anastasia Obis, Federal News Network.
9: 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I'm Eric White.
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12: Vegas is up 3-0 in the NHL's West Final after a comeback over Colorado Sunday night, 5-3. Vegas at home was down 3-0 in the first period. In the NBA playoffs, San Antonio evened up the West Finals at 2 games apiece, ripping Oklahoma City 103-82, 33 points for Victor Wembanyama. In the Sunday night ball game, the Angels, with a run in the bottom of the ninth, edged Texas 2-1. Angels starter Reed Detmers, no decision, but he struck out 14 with no walks in his 8 innings. The Dodgers and Yoshinobu Yamamoto got a win at Milwaukee 5-1, while the Padres were beaten at home 5-2 by the A's. Houston sent the Cubs to an 8th straight loss, 8-5. The Yankees got a walk-off homer from Aaron Judge to beat Tampa Bay 2-0. Miami with a 9th inning grand slam beat the Mets 4-0. Indy 500 win for Felix Rosenquist. NASCAR 600 went to Daniel Suarez.
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0: 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They may light the road ahead, but often your taillights remain off, making your vehicle hard to see for others. In foggy conditions, slow down before entering fog. 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
1: Hey guys, my name is Amari Nicole Bailey. I'll be attending Xavier University. I'm graduating from Vilsack High School, class of 2026, and I will be getting my bachelor's in biology.
2: I'm Drake Neville. 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
3: 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Miss Overton.
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6: My name is Jonathan Talbot, Vilsack High School class of 2026, and after I graduate, I plan to attend 1 year of civil prep at New Mexico Military Institute, where I will then continue my education at West Point. I hope to major in history and branch aviation.
7: Hi, my name is Isaac Macias. I am graduating from Vilsack High School class of 2026, and I'd like to give a shout out to my sister over at Baylor University.

0: AFN Bavaria Radio News. I'm Sergeant Michael Bradle. Whether by retirement or separation, a soldier must eventually prepare to depart from the United States Army. In order to ease this transition, the Transition Assistance Program, or TAP, is in place to ensure that departing service members are taken care of. Armed Forces Network Bavaria sat down with Janelle Boy, the Transition Services Manager for U.S. Army Garrison Bavaria.
1: So the goal of the program is to, for us not to make a decision for the service member one way or the other. Their decision to stay in service is really solely their decision. Our goal and our focus is to make sure that we preserve all of the options available to them and make sure that we really equip them with the knowledge they need to make a really informed decision.
0: Boy also spoke about when soldiers are eligible to begin the program.
1: So the eligibility window is 18 months prior to their separation date and 24 months prior to the separation date if you're retiring. If a service member is going through a legal or a medical separation, then it's really important to start the TAP process as soon as possible.
0: Boy also talked about why TAP is important for leaders.
1: This really is a readiness and retention issue. So if you have a service member showing up to formation every day, and let's say that they're focused on, you know, how they're going to pay their bills when they get out, they're really not focused on the mission. We also have this kind of rushed last minute paperwork, so it can become a little bit of an administrative nightmare at the last minute. So if we're looking at all of those things combined, it really does become a readiness and retention issue.
0: For more information on the Transition Assistance Program, visit home.army.mil/Bavaria and search for the Transition Assistance Program. I'm Sergeant Michael Bradle, AFN Bavaria Radio News.
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1: All right, I want to give a shout out to the Vilsack Falcons class of 2026. My name is Roberto Mendez, father of Gabriel Mendez, who is going to be going to culinary arts in Italy.
2: Hi, my name is Cosman, and I'm graduating from Vilsack High School, class of 2026. 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
8: My name is Kerry Obadio. I'm graduating from class of 2026 from Vilsack High School. I'm going to take a moment to shout out my family for always being there for me. And I will be attending NLC in Texas to begin my trade school and electrical lineman career.
9: Hey, my name is Isaac Bird. I'm graduating from Vilsack High School, class of 2026. I plan to serve a two-year mission for my church, the Church of Jesus Christ of Latter-day Saints. I'd like to shout out my mom, dad, brother, and sisters just for being awesome. And also my really cool and awesome friends. Thanks for everything.

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1: There's optimism about a deal with Iran. I'm Dave Anthony, Fox News.
2: It takes a little while to hear back. So we have a, what I think is a pretty solid thing on the table in terms of their ability to open up the straits, get the straits open.
1: That's Secretary of State Marco Rubio in India. But President Trump says there's no rush.
3: A senior administration official tells our Kayleigh McEnany the president's instinct is to give Iran up to a week to make a deal. That U.S. official is saying there is a framework and that talks are 95% there. President Trump saying in part on Truth Social, the negotiations are proceeding in an orderly and constructive manner. And I have informed my representatives not to rush into a deal in that time is on our side. The blockade in the Strait of Hormuz will remain in full force and effect until an agreement is reached, certified, and signed.
1: Well, that's Fox's Madeline Rivera. Oil prices down about 5% on news of a possible deal with Iran. About 50,000 people in and around Garden Grove, California, are out of their homes and will remain evacuated until the risk of a chemical storage tank exploding subsides.
4: Fire officials say they found a crack in the tank. While it's a sign that the tank is structurally failing, fire officials say it's also relieving pressure inside. The tank contains methyl methacrylate, used to manufacture acrylic plastics like plexiglass. The chemical is highly flammable, and the tank in question currently holds about 7,000 gallons of it. Firefighters have been trying to lower the temperature of the overheated tank by pouring water on it.
1: Fox's Max Gordon in L.A. It's Memorial Day, and there will be parades and tributes to Americans killed serving their country. They paid tribute to Kyle Busch at the Indianapolis 500 and Coca-Cola 600 days after the NASCAR driver died. And in the races, Felix Rosenquist won the closest finish in Indy history by 0.02 seconds and tells Fox,
5: "It's a massive win for me, but to do it here at Indy in front of this magical set of all these fans."
1: Daniel Suarez won the NASCAR race in Charlotte. 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
6: Today's federal newscast, lawmakers are pressing the Defense Department to commit to annual audits of the TRICARE pharmacy contract. Federal News Network's Anastasia Obis has more.
7: As the Defense Department begins planning for the next generation TRICARE pharmacy contract, which would succeed the current agreement currently administered by Express Scripts, lawmakers say the Pentagon cannot continue to ignore what they describe as a major conflict of interest, where Express Scripts both acts as a pharmacy benefit manager and operates its own pharmacies. In the meantime, existing contracts should be regularly audited and subjected to much greater transparency. Congress has long criticized the arrangement as Express Scripts both provides pharmacy services to TRICARE members while also setting the reimbursement rates for itself and all of its competitors. Anastasia Obis, Federal News Network.
6: Find these stories and more at federalnewsnetwork.com. I'm Eric White.
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9: Vegas is up 3-0 in the NHL's West Final after a comeback over Colorado Sunday night, 5-3. Vegas at home was down 3-0 in the first period. In the NBA playoffs, San Antonio evened up the West Finals at 2 games apiece, ripping Oklahoma City 103-82, 33 points for Victor Wembanyama. In the Sunday night ball game, the Angels with a run in the bottom of the ninth edged Texas 2-1. Angels starter Reed Detmers, no decision, but he struck out 14 with no walks in his 8 innings. The Dodgers and Yoshinobu Yamamoto got a win at Milwaukee 5-1, while the Padres were beaten at home 5-2 by the A's. Houston sent the Cubs to an 8th straight loss, 8-5. The Yankees got a walk-off homer from Aaron Judge to beat Tampa Bay 2-0. Miami with a 9th inning grand slam beat the Mets 4-0. Indy 500 win for Felix Rosenquist. NASCAR 600 went to Daniel Suarez.
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6: My name is Andrew Piquel. I'm graduating from Vilsack High School 2026. After I graduate, I plan on staying for a year and doing a year of online at UMGC. And then I'm looking at going to ASU, transferring there. But I'm going to be majoring in business and management because I dream to own a small business. Shout out to my mom, Summer Piquel, my dad, Stephen Piquel. They're the ones who have really like inspired me and gotten me to this point. I'd also like to shout out my best friends, Gabe Darnell, Tucker Gideon, and Joseph.

0: AFN Bavaria Radio News. I'm Sergeant Michael Bradel. American Forces Network sat down with the U.S. Army Europe and Africa Registry of Motor Vehicles to learn more about vehicle registration in Europe. Here's Staff Sergeant Maxine Bain with the story.
1: All vehicles, whether they were purchased in Germany or the United States, must be fully registered with the U.S. Army Europe and Africa Registry of Motor Vehicles. Victor Bison, the operations manager of the USRAF RMV, spoke about the online registration process.
2: All you need to do is you go get your vehicle inspected. You get the inspection document. You have that pre-filled 191 Oscar. Those two things and a copy of your driver's license. You load it into the portal. Our folks will review. They'll verify your information off of DEERS. Make sure you're still good to go. You'll pay for your renewal, whether it's 1 or 2 years. And then up to a week and a half later, in your box, you have to go sign for it, of course, because we have to send it certified mail. But to your APO, you will get your renewal sticker and your new registration. You don't lose any time. We encourage people to get this done. Like right now, in fact, you have to have 30 days remaining on your registration to even enter the process.
1: Bison also spoke about common registration renewal mistakes and how to correct them.
2: Unfortunately, we have about a 1/3 rejection rate. 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I mean, we try to make it, you know, very, very, what's the word I'm looking for? Prescriptive.
3: Sure. Yeah.
2: And if you follow the process, you check the blocks, you provide the documentation, you'll sail right through.
1: For more information on vehicle registration in U.S. Army Garrison Bavaria, visit home.army.mil/Bavaria.
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1: No problem. Here's my card.
2: Denied.
1: What? I just got paid. 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
3: Soldier Bank, how can I help you?
1: Hey, my car got declined. What's going on?
3: Let's see. Looks like you got no money because they all went to your streaming services. Goodbye.
1: Well, looks like I get rid of some of these streaming services for the new year.
0: You could try getting AFN Now. 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
7: This is Max Linton, graduating from VilSec High School, class of 2026. My last-minute decision to go into programming is paying off. I have an apprenticeship lined up for programming, I think, over in Nuremberg, Wamberg. Glad to graduate.
8: Hi, my name is Tiana Janahoon. I am graduating from VilSec High School. I'm going back to Texas to get my bachelor's degree in marketing and digital media.

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2: From ABC News. I'm Brian Clark. President Trump says on social media that critics know nothing of a potential deal being negotiated with Iran. He writes it's the opposite of the Obama administration's agreement. A senior administration official says the limited interim agreement would open the Strait of Hormuz and end the U.S. blockade. ABC's Ian Panel in Tel Aviv has more.
3: The official saying there'll also be commitment from the Iranians to negotiate the removal of their stockpile of highly enriched uranium. But Iranian state media saying the draft agreement doesn't have any nuclear commitments. Intelligence sources telling ABC News that despite the bombing, Iran retains the ability to enrich uranium, one of the many pre-war goals that hasn't been reached.
2: Secretary of State Marco Rubio in India called the talks a work in progress.
4: Thought we might have some news last night, maybe today. I wouldn't read too much into it. It takes a little while to hear back. So we have what I think is a pretty solid thing on the table.
2: The Trump administration again calling for $100 billion to renovate the White House complex, including the construction of the president's ballroom following Saturday's shooting at a security checkpoint, saying this highlights the need for a more secure facility. ABC's Hannah Batah has more.
5: Saturday's shooting came less than a month after the shooting at the White House Correspondents' Dinner and less than 3 weeks after officers shot a man near the Washington Monument after they say he opened fire on a Secret Service officer.
2: Law enforcement officers shot and killed the man who'd opened fire Saturday. Over 50,000 people in Orange County, California, still under evacuation orders because of a damaged chemical tank that authorities fear could explode or leak. The County Fire Authority Interim Chief T.J. McGovern says an up-close look revealed a possible crack in the tank. He says that's a good thing.
6: It's going to relieve pressure. We want the pressure relieved out of that tank. When we know that there's no pressure, that takes care of one of the major issues that we have right now.
2: Pope Leo this morning in an encyclical called for increased regulations around AI. You're listening.
7: Today's federal newscast. Lawmakers are pressing the Defense Department to commit to annual audits of the TRICARE pharmacy contract. Federal News Network's Anastasia Obis has more.
8: As the Defense Department begins planning for the next generation TRICARE pharmacy contract, which would succeed the current agreement currently administered by Express Scripts, lawmakers say the Pentagon cannot continue to ignore what they describe as a major conflict of interest, where Express Scripts both acts as a pharmacy benefit manager and operates its own pharmacies. In the meantime, existing contracts should be regularly audited and subjected to much greater transparency. Congress has long criticized the arrangement as Express Scripts both provides pharmacy services to TRICARE members while also setting the reimbursement rates for itself and all of its competitors. Anastasia Obis, Federal News Network.
7: 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I'm Eric White.
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10: Vegas is up 3-0 in the NHL's West Final after a comeback over Colorado Sunday night, 5-3. Vegas at home was down 3-0 in the first period. In the NBA playoffs, San Antonio evened up the West Finals at 2 games apiece, ripping Oklahoma City 103-82, 33 points for Victor Wembanyama. In the Sunday night ball game, the Angels with a run in the bottom of the ninth edged Texas 2-1. Angels starter Reed Detmers, no decision, but he struck out 14 with no walks in his 8 innings. The Dodgers and Yoshinobu Yamamoto got a win at Milwaukee 5-1, while the Padres were beaten at home 5-2 by the A's. Houston sent the Cubs to an 8th straight loss, 8-5. The Yankees got a walk-off homer from Aaron Judge to beat Tampa Bay 2-0. Miami with a 9th inning grand slam beat the Mets 4-0. Indy 500 win for Felix Rosenquist. NASCAR 600 went to Daniel Suarez.
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4: Hey guys, my name is Amari Nicole Bailey. I'll be attending Xavier University. I'm graduating from Vilsack High School, class of 2026, and I will be

0: Getting my bachelor's in biology.
1: I'm Drake Neville. I will be graduating from Vilsack High School in the year 2026, and I will be going on a mission for the Church of Jesus Christ of Latter-day Saints.
2: Congrats, VHS Class of 2026. 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Miss Overton.
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0: AFN Bavaria Radio News. I'm Sergeant Michael Bradel. Soldiers who want to excel in their fields have many options to expand their careers. Among the choices is the option to transfer into special operations. The training and testing requirements, including its fitness test, are intense. Recently, soldiers took part in a special operations PT test in Tower Barracks, Germany. Master Sergeant Mohammed Kaba, a special operations station commander for Rose Barracks and Tower Barracks, spoke about how special forces impacts a soldier's career.
1: You know, it's pretty much distinguishing yourself from others, you know, separating yourself, setting yourself apart. You come to special operations, you can do some cool stuff, you know, do what average soldiers don't necessarily do or think of doing. So you get some specific benefit that we like to detail in whatever we do with people when we come to briefings and interviews or events. But being special operations is kind of setting yourself apart from your peers.
0: Kaba also gave advice to soldiers interested in selection for special operations.
1: Come do it. We're here for you. You come try. If you succeed, okay. If you don't make it the first time, it's not like necessarily the end of the road. We can get you back over there when you're ready or when you fix your shortfalls. So we get you back there. You take it and you get it.
0: For more information on U.S. Army Special Operations recruiting, visit goarmysof.army.mil or attend the weekly briefing. I'm Sergeant Michael Bradel, AFN Bavaria Radio News.
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1: My name is Jonathan Talbot, Vilsack High School class of 2026, and after I graduate, I plan to attend 1 year of civil prep at New Mexico Military Institute, where I will then continue my education at West Point. I hope to major in history and branch aviation.
2: Hi, my name is Isaac Macias. I am graduating from Vilsack High School class of 2026, and I would like to give a shout out to my sister over at Baylor University.
3: 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We even have the venturing program for those age 14 to 20. 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If you wish to get connected to your local units or learn other ways to get involved, check out our website, tacscouting.org.
4: All right, I want to give a shout out to the Vilsack Falcons class of 2026. 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
2: Iran's parliament speaker and foreign minister are in Qatar for talks. I'm Dave Anthony, Fox News, trying to work out a deal to end the conflict with the U.S. President Trump posted on Truth Social, it's largely negotiated, but there's no rush. He also wrote, either there will be a great and meaningful agreement or there will be no deal.
3: Here's what where things stand at the moment. The framework is said to be 90 to 95% complete. Iran would reportedly give up its stockpiles of enriched uranium, stop enriching it, help reopen the strait, and agree to a broader regional ceasefire. 60 days would be given to reach a final deal, and Iran is said to get nothing unless it delivers first. In exchange, Iran would get sanction relief, a gradual easing of the U.S. block, and broader economic relief and normalization.
2: That's Fox's Jeff Paul in Dubai. Optimism about a deal has oil prices down big, falling 6%. It's Memorial Day. In about 4 hours, President Trump will lay a wreath at Arlington National Cemetery's Tomb of the Unknown Soldier. He posted on Truth Social, God bless those that have made the ultimate sacrifice.
4: The president issued a proclamation declaring Memorial Day as a national day of prayer for permanent peace. And this holiday is especially meaningful as Americans celebrate the United States' 250th anniversary. More than 1 million Americans have died in military service across this country's history.
2: Fox's Madeline Rivera, they're still trying to prevent a toxic chemical disaster in California.
5: Authorities scrambling to stabilize an overheated tank filled with highly toxic, flammable chemicals in Orange County, California, are trying to assess if a crack it's developed is lowering pressure inside the tank and helping decrease the risk of a catastrophic explosion. Some 50,000 people have been ordered to evacuate since the pressurized tank began venting vapors Thursday at GKN Aerospace Transparency Systems, some 40 miles south of downtown L.A.
2: That's Lillian Wu. 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
6: Today's Federal Newscast. Lawmakers are pressing the Defense Department to commit to annual audits of the TRICARE pharmacy contract. Federal News Network's Anastasia Obis has more.
7: As the Defense Department begins planning for the next generation TRICARE pharmacy contract, which would succeed the current agreement currently administered by Express Scripts, lawmakers say the Pentagon cannot continue to ignore what they describe as a major conflict of interest, where Express Scripts both acts as a pharmacy benefit manager and operates its own pharmacies. In the meantime, existing contracts should be regularly audited and subjected to much greater transparency. Congress has long criticized the arrangement as Express Scripts both provides pharmacy services to TRICARE members while also setting the reimbursement rates for itself and all of its competitors. Anastasia Obis, Federal News Network.
6: 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I'm Eric White.
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9: Vegas is up 3-0 in the NHL's West Final after a comeback over Colorado Sunday night, 5-3. Vegas at home was down 3-0 in the first period. In the NBA playoffs, San Antonio evened up the West Finals at 2 games apiece, ripping Oklahoma City 103-82, 33 points for Victor Wembanyama. In the Sunday night ball game, the Angels, with a run in the bottom of the ninth, edged Texas 2-1. Angels starter Reed Detmers, no decision, but he struck out 14 with no walks in his 8 innings. The Dodgers and Yoshinobu Yamamoto got a win at Milwaukee 5-1, while the Padres were beaten at home 5-2 by the A's. Houston sent the Cubs to an 8th straight loss, 8-5. The Yankees got a walk-off homer from Aaron Judge to beat Tampa Bay 2-0. Miami with a 9th inning grand slam beat the Mets 4-0. Indy 500 win for Felix Rosenquist. NASCAR 600 went to Daniel Suarez.
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1: 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I'm graduating from class of 2026 from Phillipsburg High School. I want to take a moment to shout out my family for always being there for me. 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
2: 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Thanks for everything.
3: That's how much military consumers reported losing to fraud in 2024. 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
4: Serving in the military has great benefits, like living in faraway places like Japan. 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That's why I take AFN Go with me wherever I go. 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

0: area sat down with Janelle Boy, the transition services manager for U.S. Army Garrison Bavaria.
1: So the goal of the program is to, for us not to make a decision for the service member one way or the other. Their decision to stay in service is really solely their decision. Our goal and our focus is to make sure that we preserve all of the options available to them and make sure that we really equip them with the knowledge they need to make a really informed decision.
0: Boy also spoke about when soldiers are eligible to begin the program.
1: So the eligibility window is 18 months prior to their separation date and 24 months prior to the separation date if you're retiring. If a service member is going through a legal or a medical separation, then it's really important to start the TAP process as soon as possible.
0: Boy also talked about why TAP is important for leaders.
1: This really is a readiness and retention issue. So if you have a service member showing up to formation every day, and let's say that they're focused on, you know, how they're going to pay their bills when they get out, they're really not focused on the mission. We also have this kind of rushed last minute paperwork, so it can become a little bit of an administrative nightmare at the last minute. So if we're looking at all of those things combined, it really does become a readiness and retention issue.
0: For more information on the Transition Assistance Program, visit home.army.mil/Bavaria and search for the Transition Assistance Program. I'm Sergeant Michael Bradel, AFN Bavaria Radio News.
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0: Scouting America offers unique programs that promote character development, citizenship, personal fitness, and leadership skills for children in grades kindergarten to fifth grade, known as Cub Scouts. And for the older youth all the way into high school, the Scouts BSA program. We even have the Venturing program for those age 14 to 20. All across the garrison, there are scouting units in locations like Grafenwehr, Vilsack, Hohenfels, and even the Munich area supporting the Garmisch region. If you wish to get connected to your local units or learn other ways to get involved, check out our website, tacscouting.org.
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2: From ABC News, I'm Brian Clark. The nation today honoring those who gave their lives defending the country.
3: A ceremony that you are about to witness is the changing of the guard.
2: The changing of the guard, the tomb of the unknown at Arlington National Cemetery, where President Trump will lay a wreath. Earlier today on social media, the president said the deal he's negotiating with Iran is the opposite of the deal reached during the Obama administration. But so far, there's still no deal. And Secretary of State Marco Rubio said in India,
4: as the president said, he's not in a hurry. He's not going to make a bad deal. I mean, the president's not going to make a bad agreement. So let's see what happens. We're going to give diplomacy every chance to succeed before we explore the alternatives.
2: The first step of the deal would reopen the Strait of Hormuz and end the U.S. blockade. ABC's Ian Panel in Tel Aviv says
5: an Israeli official telling ABC News the emerging U.S.-Iran deal appears to be bad, and a source familiar with the situation saying there's serious concern and disappointment in the prime minister's office over the U.S. deal with Iran.
2: Pope Leo delivered a message today about artificial intelligence, which he says is changing our world and needs better regulation.
6: I hear very troubling accounts of algorithms that can block access to healthcare, employment, and security on the basis of data tainted by prejudice and injustice.
2: First responders in Southern California continue their work to try to stop an overheated, pressured, and bulging tank filled with a toxic chemical from exploding in Orange County, says ABC's Alex Stone.
7: I'm scared because I don't know what's going to happen.
8: More than 50,000 residents evacuated. Even short-term exposure to the highly volatile chemical inside methylmethylcrylate could cause skin and eye irritation and breathing problems. The tank located near major attractions, including Angel Stadium. Los Angeles Angels played their game there last night despite the ongoing scare.
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9: Today's federal newscast. Lawmakers are pressing the Defense Department to commit to annual audits of the TRICARE pharmacy contract. Federal News Network's Anastasia Obis has more.
10: As the Defense Department begins planning for the next generation TRICARE pharmacy contract, which would succeed the current agreement currently administered by Express Scripts, lawmakers say the Pentagon cannot continue to ignore what they describe as a major conflict of interest, where Express Scripts both acts as a pharmacy benefit manager and operates its own pharmacies. In the meantime, existing contracts should be regularly audited and subjected to much greater transparency. Congress has long criticized the arrangement as Express Scripts both provides pharmacy services to TRICARE members while also setting the reimbursement rates for itself and all of its competitors. Anastasia Obis, Federal News Network.
9: 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I'm Eric White.
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12: Vegas is up 3-0 in the NHL's West Final after a comeback over Colorado Sunday night, 5-3. Vegas at home was down 3-0 in the first period. In the NBA playoffs, San Antonio evened up the West Finals at 2-2, ripping Oklahoma City 103-82, 33 points for Victor Wembanyama. In the Sunday night ball game, the Angels with a run in the bottom of the ninth edged Texas 2-1. Angels starter Reed Detmers, no decision, but he struck out 14 with no walks in his 8 innings. The Dodgers and Yoshinobu Yamamoto got a win at Milwaukee 5-1, while the Padres were beaten at home 5-2 by the A's. Houston sent the Cubs to an 8th straight loss 8-5. The Yankees got a walk-off homer from Aaron Judge to beat Tampa Bay 2-0. Miami with a 9th inning grand slam beat the Mets 4-0. Indy 500 win for Felix Rosenquist. NASCAR 600 went to Daniel Suarez.
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0: 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From youth programs and schools to local clubs and charities, SFRGs and your support goes right back into the places we all call home. 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
1: My name is Andrew Piquel. I'm graduating from Vilsack High School 2026. After I graduate, I plan on staying for a year and doing a year of online at UMGC. And then I'm looking at going to ASU, transferring there. But I'm going to be majoring in business and management because I dream to own a small business. Shout out to my mom, Summer Piquel, my dad, Stephen Piquel. They're the ones who have really like inspired me and gotten me to this point. I'd also like to shout out my best friends, Gabe Darnell, Tucker Gideon, and Joseph.
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1: AFN Bavaria Radio News. I'm Sergeant Michael Bradel. American Forces Network sat down with the U.S. Army Europe and Africa Registry of Motor Vehicles to learn more about vehicle registration in Europe. Here's Staff Sergeant Maxine Bain with the story.
2: All vehicles, whether they were purchased in Germany or the United States, must be fully registered with the U.S. Army Europe and Africa Registry of Motor Vehicles. Victor Bison, the operations manager of the USRAF RMV, spoke about the online registration process.
3: All you need to do is you go get your vehicle inspected. You get the inspection document. You have that pre-filled 191 Oscar. Those two things and a copy of your driver's license. You load it into the portal. Our folks will review. They'll verify your information off of DEERS. Make sure you're still good to go. You'll pay for your renewal, whether it's 1 or 2 years. And then up to a week and a half later, in your box, you have to go sign for it. Just any time, we encourage people to get this done. Like right now, in fact, you have to have 30 days remaining.

dance floor into a runway. Tell them make room, my body's the entree. I can turn a mad hoe into a fan. Cameras flashing, lights on, turn it up. Click, click, click, click, everywhere I go.

0: Way. 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

0: It will be a great deal for all, or there will be no deal at all. I'm Dave Anthony, Fox News. President Trump posted that about Iran on Truth Social with a warning that no deal would mean it's back to the battlefield bigger and stronger than ever.
1: Negotiations with Iran are proceeding nicely. That according to President Trump, also calling on regional countries to join the Abraham Accords and make peace with Israel. He called specifically on Saudi Arabia and Qatar to join and added that others should follow suit, even left the door open for Iran to join the Accords if they sign this deal.
0: Fox's Trey Ying. In Tel Aviv, optimism about a deal driving oil prices down about 5% right now. Gas is down a penny this morning, a nickel less than just before the Memorial Day weekend when AAA expected record travel, despite gas being more than $1.50 higher than before the conflict started. And that pump price could still go higher.
2: We have low stocks, we have spring demand, and retailers are still reeling from the price hikes they received a couple weeks back. They have not yet passed it through.
0: Analyst Trilby Lundberg's survey of gas stations has regular at $4.59 per gallon, AAA's national average $4.50. Back to President Trump. He also posted on this Memorial Day morning, God bless those that have made the ultimate sacrifice. In 2 hours from now,
3: as is tradition for the commander-in-chief, President Trump will lead a wreath-laying ceremony at the Tomb of the Unknown Soldier at Arlington National Cemetery in Virginia. The president's Memorial Day speech comes as thousands of American soldiers, sailors, and airmen are deployed to the Middle East amid ongoing operations against Iran. 13 service members have been killed since the launch of Operation Epic Fury in February.
0: Fox's Jared Halpern of the White House. There are also Memorial Day parades across the country, the biggest in Washington, D.C. About 50,000 people in Orange County, California have spent the holiday weekend evacuated as officials keep working to cool down a chemical storage tank that's been overheating, leading to fears of a massive toxic explosion. 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
4: Today's federal newscast, lawmakers are pressing the Defense Department to commit to annual audits of the TRICARE pharmacy contract. Federal News Network's Anastasia Obis has more.
5: As the Defense Department begins planning for the next generation TRICARE pharmacy contract, which would succeed the current agreement currently administered by Express Scripts, lawmakers say the Pentagon cannot continue to ignore what they describe as a major conflict of interest, where Express Scripts both acts as a pharmacy benefit manager and operates its own pharmacies. In the meantime, existing contracts should be regularly audited and subjected to much greater transparency. Congress has long criticized the arrangement as Express Scripts both provides pharmacy services to TRICARE members while also setting the reimbursement rates for itself and all of its competitors. Anastasia Obis, Federal News Network.
4: 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I'm Eric White.
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7: Vegas is up 3-0 in the NHL's West Final after a comeback over Colorado Sunday night, 5-3. Vegas at home was down 3-0 in the first period. In the NBA playoffs, San Antonio evened up the West Finals at 2 games apiece, ripping Oklahoma City 103-82, 33 points for Victor Wembanyama. In the Sunday night ball game, the Angels with a run in the bottom of the ninth edged Texas 2-1. Angels starter Reed Detmers, no decision, but he struck out 14 with no walks in his 8 innings. The Dodgers and Yoshinobu Yamamoto got a win at Milwaukee 5-1, while the Padres were beaten at home 5-2 by the A's. Houston sent the Cubs to an 8th straight loss, 8-5. The Yankees got a walk-off homer from Aaron Judge to beat Tampa Bay 2-0. Miami with a 9th inning grand slam beat the Mets 4-0. Indy 500 win for Felix Rosenquist. NASCAR 600 went to Daniel Suarez.
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0: Whether you're looking for resources, something new, or something to do, here's What's Up Bavaria.
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0: impacts a soldier's career.
1: You know, it's pretty much distinguishing yourself from others, you know, separating yourself, setting yourself apart. You come to special operations, you can do some cool stuff, you know, do what average soldiers don't necessarily do or think of doing. So you get some specific benefit that we like to detail in whatever we do with people when we come to briefings and interviews or events. But being special operations is kind of setting yourself apart from your peers.
0: Kaba also gave advice to soldiers interested in selection for special operations.
1: Come do it. We're here for you. You come try. If you succeed, okay. If you don't make it the first time, it's not like necessarily the end of the road. We can get you back over there when you're ready or when you fix your shortfalls. So we get you back there. You take it and you get it.
0: For more information on U.S. Army Special Operations recruiting, visit goarmysof.army.mil or attend the weekly briefing. I'm Sergeant Michael Bradel, AFN Bavaria Radio News.

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1: 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Rose Barracks. 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
2: From ABC News, I'm Brian Clark. Memorial Day commemorations taking place across the country.
3: The ceremony that you are about to witness.
2: That includes this one at Arlington National Cemetery's Tomb of the Unknown Soldier, the iconic changing of the guard. President Trump is set to lay a wreath at the million people between last Thursday and this Wednesday. Meanwhile, drivers are paying more for gas, says ABC's Elizabeth Schulze.
4: This is the most

0: expensive Memorial Day to fill up in 4 years. We are seeing oil prices dip a little bit this morning on optimism there will be a deal to end the Iran war. But right now, that national average still about 50 cents away from its all-time high of $5 a gallon.
1: And when it comes to a potential deal to end the war, President Trump on social media says the deal he's negotiating will be the opposite of President Obama's agreement. Some allies are concerned, says ABC's Ian Panel in Tel Aviv.
2: An Israeli official telling ABC News the emerging U.S.-Iran deal appears to be bad, and a source familiar with the situation saying there's serious concern and disappointment in the prime minister's office over the U.S. deal with Iran.
1: Secretary of State Marco Rubio called the negotiations a work in progress.
3: As the president said, he's not in a hurry. He's not going to make a bad deal. I mean, the president's not going to make a bad agreement. So let's see what happens. We're going to give diplomacy every chance to succeed before we explore the alternatives.
1: Pope Leo today apologized for the church's role in allowing slavery to occur for centuries as part of an encyclical that called for greater regulation of artificial intelligence.
4: Artificial intelligence already touches many areas of our lives and affects decisions that shape human coexistence. It is also dramatically changing how war is waged.
1: He said it needs to be disarmed. You're listening.
5: Federal newscast. Lawmakers are pressing the Defense Department to commit to annual audits of the TRICARE pharmacy contract. Federal News Network's Anastasia Obis has more.
6: As the Defense Department begins planning for the next generation TRICARE pharmacy contract, which would succeed the current agreement currently administered by Express Scripts, lawmakers say the Pentagon cannot continue to ignore what they describe as a major conflict of interest, where Express Scripts both acts as a pharmacy benefit manager and operates its own pharmacies. In the meantime, existing contracts should be regularly audited and subjected to much greater transparency. Congress has long criticized the arrangement as Express Scripts both provides pharmacy services to TRICARE members while also setting the reimbursement rates for itself and all of its competitors. Anastasia Obis, Federal News Network.
5: 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I'm Eric White.
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8: Vegas is up 3-0 in the NHL's West Final after a comeback over Colorado Sunday night, 5-3. Vegas at home was down 3-0 in the first period. In the NBA playoffs, San Antonio evened up the West Finals at 2 games apiece, ripping Oklahoma City 103-82, 33 points for Victor Wembanyama. In the Sunday night ball game, the Angels with a run in the bottom of the ninth edged Texas 2-1. Angels starter Reed Detmers, no decision, but he struck out 14 with no walks in his 8 innings. The Dodgers and Yoshinobu Yamamoto got a win at Milwaukee 5-1, while the Padres were beaten at home 5-2 by the A's. Houston sent the Cubs to an 8th straight loss, 8-5. The Yankees got a walk-off homer from Aaron Judge to beat Tampa Bay 2-0. Miami with a 9th inning grand slam beat the Mets 4-0. Indy 500 win for Felix Rosenquist. NASCAR 600 went to Daniel Suarez.
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0: Are you or a loved one expecting or within 6 months postpartum? 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
1: 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I'm graduating from Vilsack High School class of 2026, and I will be getting my bachelor's in biology.
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0: AFN Bavaria Radio News. I'm Sergeant Michael Bradle. Whether by retirement or separation, a soldier must eventually prepare to depart from the United States Army. In order to ease this transition, the Transition Assistance Program, or TAP, is in place to ensure that departing service members are taken care of. Armed Forces Network Bavaria sat down with Janelle Boy, the Transition Services Manager for U.S. Army Garrison Bavaria.
1: So the goal of the program is to, for us not to make a decision for the service member one way or the other. Their decision to stay in service is really solely their decision. Our goal and our focus is to make sure that we preserve all of the options available to them and make sure that we really equip them with the knowledge they need to make a really informed decision.
0: Boy also spoke about when soldiers are eligible to begin the program.
1: So the eligibility window is 18 months prior to their separation date and 24 months prior to the separation date if you're retiring. If a service member is going through a legal or a medical separation, then it's really important to start the TAP process as soon as possible.
0: Boy also talked about why TAP is important for leaders.
1: This really is a readiness and retention issue. So if you have a service member showing up to formation every day, and let's say that they're focused on, you know, how they're going to pay their bills when they get out, they're really not focused on the mission. We also have this kind of rushed last minute paperwork, so it can become a little bit of an administrative nightmare at the last minute. So if we're looking at all of those things combined, it really does become a readiness and retention issue.
0: For more information on the Transition Assistance Program, visit home.army.mil/Bavaria and search for the Transition Assistance Program. I'm Sergeant Michael Bradle, AFN Bavaria Radio News.

0: I want you, I need you, oh God. I need these beautiful things that I've got.
1: Be not working.

0: Love local history? Curious about the legendary 2nd Cavalry Regiment? Then saddle up and head to the Reed Museum, Building 342 on Rose Barracks. Open Monday through Friday from 9 a.m. to 5 p.m. for all DOD cardholders. 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
1: My name is Jonathan Talbot, Vilsack High School class of 2026, and after I graduate, I plan to attend 1 year of civil prep at New Mexico Military Institute, where I will then continue my education at West Point. I hope to major in history and branch aviation.
2: Hi, my name is Isaac Macias. I am graduating from Vilsack High School class of 2026, and I would like to give a shout out to my sister over at Baylor University.
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4: I'm Colonel Nick Hague, Space Force Guardian and NASA astronaut. When I launched to the International Space Station on the NASA mission as part of the astronaut program, I was away from home for 171 days. But even on orbit, connection matters. Thanks to the American Forces Network, I stayed in touch with news, sports, and the little things that make the station feel like home. Wherever duty takes us, even into space, staying connected keeps us grounded. 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
1: A potential catastrophe is avoided. I'm Lisa Brady, Fox News. Fire officials in California just announcing that the threat of a chemical explosion has been eliminated in Garden Grove, south of L.A., where a tank full of a chemical used to make acrylic plastics has a crack and has been overheating.
2: The crisis started on Thursday afternoon when first responders arrived at GKN Aerospace in Garden Grove to find the large tank venting chemical vapors as it overheated. Firefighters have been trying to lower the temperature of the tank by pouring water on it.
1: Fox's Max Gordon in L.A. Again, the threat of explosion is now eliminated, they're saying, but more than 50,000 people remain evacuated until further notice. President Trump at this hour will lay a wreath at the tomb of the unknown soldier before a speech at Arlington National Cemetery to pay tribute to all who've made the ultimate sacrifice, as Memorial Day parades and other events are also held around the country, the largest parade in the nation's capital. This is negotiators keep working on ending the conflict with Iran as President Trump pushes back on Republican skepticism of an emerging peace deal.
3: The deal with Iran, President Trump says, will either be a great and meaningful one or there will be no deal. Reports suggest the U.S. and Iran are closing in on a memorandum of understanding that would end a U.S. naval blockade and reopen the Strait of Hormuz while laying the groundwork for sanctions relief for some Republicans, including President Trump's first-term Secretary of State, Mike Pompeo, who equates the proposal with the nuclear deal reached during President Obama's term.
1: Fox's Jared Halpern at the White House. President Trump hosting the Obama deal was a direct and open path to a nuclear weapon for Iran, in that he doesn't do deals like that. Hope for a deal helping to lower oil prices. U.S. crude falling back under $91 a barrel. 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
4: Today's Federal Newscast. Lawmakers are pressing the Defense Department to commit to annual audits of the TRICARE pharmacy contract. Federal News Network's Anastasia Obis has more.
5: As the Defense Department begins planning for the next generation TRICARE pharmacy contract, which would succeed the current agreement currently administered by Express Scripts, lawmakers say the Pentagon cannot continue to ignore what they describe as a major conflict of interest, where Express Scripts both acts as a pharmacy benefit manager and operates its own pharmacies. In the meantime, existing contracts should be regularly audited and subjected to much greater transparency. Congress has long criticized the arrangement, as Express Scripts both provides pharmacy services to TRICARE members while also setting the reimbursement rates for itself and all of its competitors. Anastasia Obis, Federal News Network.
4: 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I'm Eric White.
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7: Vegas is up 3-0 in the NHL's West Final after a comeback over Colorado Sunday night, 5-3. Vegas at home was down 3-0 in the first period. In the NBA playoffs, San Antonio evened up the West Finals at 2 games apiece, ripping Oklahoma City 103-82, 33 points for Victor Wembanyama. In the Sunday night ball game, the Angels, with a run in the bottom of the ninth, edged Texas 2-1. Angels starter Reed Detmers, no decision, but he struck out 14 with no walks in his 8 innings. The Dodgers and Yoshinobu Yamamoto got a win at Milwaukee 5-1, while the Padres were beaten at home 5-2 by the A's. Houston sent the Cubs to an 8th straight loss, 8-5. The Yankees got a walk-off homer from Aaron Judge to beat Tampa Bay 2-0. Miami with a 9th inning grand slam beat the Mets 4-0. Indy 500 win for Felix Rosenquist. NASCAR 600 went to Daniel Suarez.

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0: AFN Bavaria Radio News. I'm Sergeant Michael Bradel. American Forces Network sat down with the U.S. Army Europe and Africa Registry of Motor Vehicles to learn more about vehicle registration in Europe. Here's Staff Sergeant Maxine Bain with the story.
1: All vehicles, whether they were purchased in Germany or the United States, must be fully registered with the U.S. Army Europe and Africa Registry of Motor Vehicles. Victor Bison, the operations manager of the USRAF RMV, spoke about the online registration process.
2: All you need to do is you go get your vehicle inspected. You get the inspection document. You have that pre-filled 191 Oscar. Those two things and a copy of your driver's license. You load it into the portal. Our folks will review. They'll verify your information off of DEERS. Make sure you're still good to go. You'll pay for your renewal, whether it's 1 or 2 years. And then up to a week and a half later, in your box, you have to go sign for it, of course, because we have to send it certified mail. Mm-hmm. But to your APO, you will get your renewal sticker and mm-hmm. your new registration. You don't lose any time. We encourage people to get this done. Like right now, in fact, you have to have 30 days remaining on your registration to even enter the process.
1: Bison also spoke about common registration renewal mistakes and how to correct them.
2: Mm-hmm. Unfortunately, we have about a 1/3 rejection rate. Because people will either, they don't include their driver's license or they don't include the inspection form. I mean, we try to make it, very, very, prescriptive.
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3: From ABC News, I'm Chuck Severson. President Trump on Memorial Day laying a wreath at the tomb of the unknown soldier at Arlington National Cemetery in Washington. There are reports of some progress, but no deal yet between the U.S. and Iran to reopen the Strait of Hormuz, which is keeping oil and gasoline prices high. The U.S. is demanding Iran hand over its enriched uranium. ABC's Ian Pannell in Tel Aviv.
4: Iran still has that material despite all the bombing. It still retains the ability to cascade centrifuges, in other words, make more uranium. And that is a sticking point. President Trump and his administration seem to be saying, well, Iran will hand over that highly enriched uranium. Iran so far saying there's absolutely no agreement on the nuclear issue.
5: According to Gas Buddy, drivers in at least 14 states are facing new record gas prices for Memorial Day. They're surpassing the highs set back in 2022. And collectively, Americans are paying $2 billion more on gas this holiday weekend compared to last year.
3: ABC's Elizabeth Schulze. Good news for tens of thousands evacuated in Orange County, California. Fire officials say a crew has managed to lower the risk of a major explosion at a damaged toxic chemical tank at an aircraft plant in Garden Grove. ABC's Alex Stone in Los Angeles.
6: They finally got firefighters up to the tank overnight in what they described as being a very high-risk operation, getting firefighters in there. They got up on the tank and they confirmed that a crack on the top of it, that it had allowed the pressure inside the tank to vent out the top of it, bringing down the threat of a catastrophic explosion.
3: Give yourself more time to drive today, says ABC's Rena Roy.
7: This is a record-breaking travel weekend we are talking about, right? You'll definitely want to give yourself some extra time at the airports, especially if you're going to be in any of the top domestic destinations this weekend. The top five we are talking about are Orlando, Seattle, New York, Las Vegas, and Miami.
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8: Today's federal newscast, lawmakers are pressing the Defense Department to commit to annual audits of the TRICARE pharmacy contract. Federal News Network's Anastasia Obis has more.
9: As the Defense Department begins planning for the next generation TRICARE pharmacy contract, which would succeed the current agreement currently administered by Express Scripts, lawmakers say the Pentagon cannot continue to ignore what they describe as a major conflict of interest. Contracts should be regularly audited and subjected to much greater transparency. Congress has long criticized the arrangement, as Express Scripts both provides pharmacy services to TRICARE members while also setting the reimbursement rates for itself and all of its competitors. Anastasia Obis, Federal News Network.
8: 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I'm Eric White.
1: 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Here's Steve DeSager.
10: Vegas is up 3-0 in the NHL's West Final after a comeback over Colorado Sunday night, 5-3. Vegas at home was down 3-0 in the first period. In the NBA playoffs, San Antonio evened up the West Finals at 2 games apiece, ripping Oklahoma City 103-82, 33 points for Victor Wembanyama. In the Sunday night ball game, the Angels with a run in the bottom of the ninth edged Texas 2-1. Angels starter Reed Detmers, no decision, but he struck out 14 with no walks in his 8 innings. The Dodgers and Yoshinobu Yamamoto got a win at Milwaukee 5-1, while the Padres were beaten at home 5-2 by the A's. Houston sent the Cubs to an 8th straight loss, 8-5. The Yankees got a walk-off homer from Aaron Judge to beat Tampa Bay 2-0. Miami with a 9th inning grand slam beat the Mets 4-0. Indy 500 win for Felix Rosenquist. NASCAR 600 went to Daniel Suarez.

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0: AFN Bavaria Radio News. I'm Sergeant Michael Bradel. Soldiers who want to excel in their fields have many options to expand their careers. Among the choices is the option to transfer into special operations. The training and testing requirements, including its fitness test, are intense. Recently, soldiers took part in a special operations PT test in Tower Barracks, Germany. Master Sergeant Mohammed Kaba, a special operations station commander for Rose Barracks and Tower Barracks, spoke about how special forces impacts a soldier's career.
1: You know, it's pretty much distinguishing yourself from others, you know, separating yourself, setting yourself apart. You come to special operations, you can do some cool stuff, you know, do what average soldiers don't necessarily do or think of doing. So you get some specific benefit that we like to detail in whatever we do with people when we come to briefings and interviews or events. But being special operations is kind of setting yourself apart from your peers.
0: Kaba also gave advice to soldiers interested in selection for special operations.
1: Come do it. We're here for you. You come try. If you succeed, okay. If you don't make it the first time, it's not like necessarily the end of the road. We can get you back over there when you're ready or when you fix your shortfalls. So we get you back there. You take it and you get it.
0: For more information on U.S. Army Special Operations recruiting, visit goarmysof.army.mil or attend the weekly briefing. I'm Sergeant Michael Bradel, AFN Bavaria Radio News.
2: 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All the history.

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1: Hey, Sergeant, what do you have for the upcoming org day?
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3: My name is Andrew Piquel. I'm graduating from Vilsack High School 2026. After I graduate, I plan on staying for a year and doing a year of online at UMGC. And then I'm looking at going to ASU, transferring there. But I'm going to be majoring in business and management because I dream to own a small business. Shout out to my mom, Summer Piquel, my dad, Stephen Piquel. They're the ones who have really like inspired me and gotten me to this point. I'd also like to shout out my best friends, Gabe Darnell, Tucker Gideon, and Joseph.
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2: Never forget, on Lisa Brady, Fox News, that call from the Commander-in-Chief during his tribute to the nation's fallen.
3: From 1776 to 2026, America has always stood as a great and moral cause.
2: President Trump calling America's warriors guardian angels.
3: And holding the line between liberty and tyranny, between civilization and barbarism, between good and evil.
2: During his Memorial Day address at Arlington National Cemetery, the president also honoring the 13 Americans killed during Operation Epic Fury, declaring again that Iran will never have a nuclear weapon. This after posting earlier that negotiations are proceeding nicely, but that it will be a great deal for all or no deal at all. But a top Iranian official posting no surrender or retreat.
4: It does appear that Iran is trying to dampen those hopes that a peace deal can be signed anytime soon. This despite some very optimistic statements from the Trump administration in recent days, but Tehran painting a much murkier picture, including the country's foreign ministry that says the only focus for them right now is ending the conflict.
2: Fox Business's Ashley Webster in Tel Aviv. A memorandum of understanding reportedly could include reopening the Strait of Hormuz, a 60-day ceasefire extension, and future talks on Iran's nuclear program. A bystander recovering from being shot after a gunfight near a White House security checkpoint, where a man from Maryland opened fire over the weekend and was killed by the Secret Service.
5: President Trump was here at the White House meeting with advisors when those shots rang out on Saturday evening. Certainly a scary event for those in and around the White House.
2: Fox's David Spunt in Washington. The suspect had been detained twice last year, accused of making threats and entering a restricted area. 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
6: Federal newscast. Lawmakers are pressing the Defense Department to commit to annual audits of the TRICARE pharmacy contract. Federal News Network's Anastasia Obis has more.
7: As the Defense Department begins planning for the next generation TRICARE pharmacy contract, which would succeed the current agreement currently administered by Express Scripts, lawmakers say the Pentagon cannot continue to ignore what they describe as a major conflict of interest, where Express Scripts both acts as a pharmacy benefit manager and operates its own pharmacies. In the meantime, existing contracts should be regularly audited and subjected to much greater transparency. Congress has long criticized the arrangement, as Express Scripts both provides pharmacy services to TRICARE members while also setting the reimbursement rates for itself and all of its competitors. Anastasia Obis, Federal News Network.
6: 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I'm Eric White.
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9: Vegas is up 3-0 in the NHL's West Final after a comeback over Colorado Sunday night, 5-3. Vegas at home was down 3-0 in the first period. In the NBA playoffs, San Antonio evened up the West Finals at 2-2, ripping Oklahoma City 103-82, 33 points for Victor Wembanyama. In the Sunday night ball game, the Angels with a run in the bottom of the ninth edged Texas 2-1. Angels starter Reed Detmers, while the Padres were beaten at home, 5-2 by the A's. Houston sent the Cubs to an 8th straight loss, 8-5. The Yankees got a walk-off homer from Aaron Judge to beat Tampa Bay 2-0. Miami with a 9th inning grand slam beat the Mets 4-0. Indy 500 win for Felix Rosenquist. NASCAR 600 went to Daniel Suarez.

0: Are you interested in shaping the next generations of non-commissioned officers? Or maybe you're looking for a change of pace from your day-to-day job? The 7th Army Non-Commissioned Officer Academy is looking for staff sergeants and sergeants first class to become instructors for the Basic Leaders course. Soldiers interested in becoming BLC instructors and meet NCO Academy standards should contact the 7th Army Non-Commissioned Officer Academy for more information.
1: I'm Gabe Darnell. I'm graduating from VilSec 2026. I'm looking to go to Kansas State online for vet school, where I will be pursuing pre-veterinary medicine. 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
2: Congratulations, class of 2026. 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
3: 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I'm Mark Metter with the Federal Trade Commission, reminding you to report fraud. 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

0: AFN Bavaria Radio News. I'm Sergeant Michael Bradel. Whether by retirement or separation, a soldier must eventually prepare to depart from the United States Army. In order to ease this transition, the Transition Assistance Program, or TAP, is in place to ensure that departing service members are taken care of. Armed Forces Network Bavaria sat down with Janelle Boy, the Transition Services Manager for U.S. Army Garrison Bavaria.
1: So the goal of the program is to, for us not to make a decision for the service member one way or the other. Their decision to stay in service is really solely their decision. Our goal and our focus is to make sure that we preserve all of the options available to them and make sure that we really equip them with the knowledge they need to make a really informed decision.
0: Boy also spoke about when soldiers are eligible to begin the program.
1: So the eligibility window is 18 months prior to their separation date and 24 months prior to the separation date if you're retiring. If a service member is going through a legal or a medical separation, then it's really important to start the TAP process as soon as possible.
0: Boy also talked about why TAP is important for leaders.
1: This really is a readiness and retention issue. So if you have a service member showing up to formation every day, and let's say that they're focused on, you know, how they're going to pay their bills when they get out, they're really not focused on the mission. We also have this kind of rushed last minute paperwork, so it can become a little bit of an administrative nightmare at the last minute. So if we're looking at all of those things combined, it really does become a readiness and retention issue.
0: For more information on the Transition Assistance Program, visit home.army.mil/Bavaria and search for the Transition Assistance Program. I'm Sergeant Michael Bradel, AFN Bavaria Radio News.
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to the three, to the four. When it's last call and they kick us out the door. It's getting kind of late, but the ladies want some more. Oh, my good Lord. Got them drinks.

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1: This is Max Linton, graduating from Vilsack High School, class of 2026. My last-minute decision to go into programming is paying off. I have an apprenticeship lined up for programming, I think, over in Nuremberg. Well, I'm back. Glad to graduate.
2: 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I am graduating from Vilsack High School. I'm going back to Texas to get my bachelor's degree in marketing and digital media.
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4: I'm Colonel Nick Hay, Space Force Guardian and NASA astronaut. 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Wherever duty takes us, even into space, staying connected keeps us grounded. 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

0: from ABC News, I'm Chuck Severson. Oil prices have dropped after President Trump said talks on ending the war with Iran are progressing, but so far no indications of being close to a deal. A major sticking point is the U.S. demand that Iran turn over all its enriched uranium, says ABC's Ian Pannell in Tel Aviv, who tells us that Iran still has that material despite all the bombing and still retains the ability to cascade centrifuges, in other words, to make more uranium. Iran so far is saying there's absolutely no agreement on the nuclear issue. This is the most expensive Memorial Day to fill up in 4 years. We're seeing oil prices dip a little bit this morning. On optimism, there will be a deal to end the Iran war, but right now that national average still above 50 cents away from its all-time high of $5 a gallon. Gasoline prices are at record highs in more than a dozen states. The deal being discussed between the U.S. and Iran fails to achieve any of Israel's goals for the war, says Israel's opposition leader. Some of the tens of thousands evacuated in Orange County, California right now may go home soon. Fire officials say a crew has lowered the risk of a major explosion at a damaged toxic chemical tank at an aircraft plant in Garden Grove. More than 50,000 residents evacuated. Even short-term exposure to the highly volatile chemical could cause skin and eye irritation and breathing problems. The tank is located near major attractions, including Angel Stadium. Los Angeles Angels played their game there last night despite the ongoing scare. A small plane collided with a paraglider over Austria today, shredding the pilot's parachute and forcing her to deploy her reserve chute. Some online finding the video hard to believe. One commentator posting, "When you hope it's AI." Scary situation all too real for Sabrina, who was able to land safely. 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
1: Today's federal newscast, lawmakers are pressing the Defense Department to commit to annual audits of the TRICARE pharmacy contract. Federal News Network's Anastasia Obis has more.
2: As the Defense Department begins planning for the next generation TRICARE pharmacy contract, which would succeed the current agreement currently administered by Express Scripts, lawmakers say the Pentagon cannot continue to ignore what they describe as a major conflict of interest, where Express Scripts both acts as a pharmacy benefit manager and operates its own pharmacies. In the meantime, existing contracts should be regularly audited and subjected to much greater transparency. Congress has long criticized the arrangement as Express Scripts both provides pharmacy services to TRICARE members while also setting the reimbursement rates for itself and all of its competitors. Anastasia Obis, Federal News Network.
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3: From the Fox Sports Studios in Los Angeles, here's Steve DeSager.
4: Vegas is up 3-0 in the NHL's West Final after a comeback over Colorado Sunday night, 5-3. Vegas at home was down 3-0 in the first period. In the NBA playoffs, San Antonio evened up the West Finals at 2 games apiece, ripping Oklahoma City 103-82, 33 points for Victor Wembanyama. In the Sunday night ball game, the Angels with a run in the bottom of the ninth edged Texas 2-1. Angels starter Reed Detmers, no decision, but he struck out 14 with no walks in his 8 innings. The Dodgers and Yoshinobu Yamamoto got a win at Milwaukee 5-1, while the Padres were beaten at home 5-2 by the A's. Houston sent the Cubs to an 8th straight loss, 8-5. The Yankees got a walk-off homer from Aaron Judge to beat Tampa Bay 2-0. Miami with a 9th inning grand slam beat the Mets 4-0. Indy 500 win for Felix Rosenquist. NASCAR 600 went to Daniel Suarez.

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0: AFN Bavaria Radio News. I'm Sergeant Michael Bradel. American Forces Network sat down with the U.S. Army Europe and Africa Registry of Motor Vehicles to learn more about vehicle registration in Europe. Here's Staff Sergeant Maxine Bain with the story.
1: All vehicles, whether they were purchased in Germany or the United States, must be fully registered with the U.S. Army Europe and Africa Registry of Motor Vehicles. Victor Bison, the operations manager of the USRAV RMV, spoke about the online registration process.
2: All you need to do is you go get your vehicle inspected. You get the inspection document. You have that pre-filled 191 Oscar. Those two things and a copy of your driver's license. You load it into the portal. Our folks will review. They'll verify your information off of DEERS. Make sure you're still good to go. You'll pay for your renewal, whether it's 1 or 2 years. And then up to a week and a half later, in your box, you have to go sign for it, of course, because we have to send it certified mail. Mm-hmm. But to your APO, you will get your renewal sticker and your new registration. You don't lose any time. We encourage people to get this done. Like right now, in fact, you have to have 30 days remaining on your registration to even enter the process.
1: Bison also spoke about common registration renewal mistakes and how to correct them.
2: 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Prescriptive.
3: Sure, yeah.
2: And if you follow the process, you check the blocks, you provide the documentation, you'll sail right through.
1: For more information on vehicle registration in U.S. Army Garrison Bavaria, visit home.army.mil/Bavaria.
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1: 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I'm graduating from Vilsack High School class of 2026, and I will be getting my bachelor's in biology.
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2: Debts we can never repay. I'm Lisa Brady, Fox News. That's one of the messages delivered today at Arlington National Cemetery.
3: 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Today is for those veterans who put on the uniform, who went overseas, and who never came home.
2: Vice President J.D. Vance says he thinks about the debt owed to them in terms of what can't be measured in dollars, like weddings they couldn't attend and children who grew up without them. President Trump also paying tribute to Gold Star families and singling out the 13 service members killed during the conflict with Iran, including Air Force Captain Arianna Savino, whose family was at the Arlington ceremony.
4: Arianna's selfless gift will not be in vain. Our debt to you is everlasting, and it's always going to end in victory.
2: He says Iran will never have a nuclear weapon. The president also posting earlier that negotiations are proceeding nicely, with reports that a possible memorandum of understanding is getting close to being done.
5: But Iran continues to be defiant, even during these peace talks, and even threatening to expand the war if the United States renews its attacks. And I think what Tehran is trying to do is dampen the expectations that a peace deal can be achieved within a matter of days.
2: Fox Business's Ashley Webster in Tel Aviv. President Trump also facing skepticism from some fellow Republicans if a deal pushes off resolution on Iran's nuclear program. The Israeli military intensifying strikes against Hezbollah in Lebanon. A senior U.S. official says the Iran-backed militant group has ignored repeated requests to stop firing at Israel, and that Israel will never be expected to passively absorb attacks on its forces and civilians. Oil prices tumbling on hope for a deal with Iran. U.S. crude falling back under $91 a barrel. 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
6: Federal newscast. Lawmakers are pressing the Defense Department to commit to annual audits of the TRICARE pharmacy contract. Federal News Network's Anastasia Opus has more.
7: As the Defense Department begins planning for the next generation TRICARE pharmacy contract, which would succeed the current agreement currently administered by Express Scripts, lawmakers say the Pentagon cannot continue to ignore what they describe as a major conflict of interest, where Express Scripts both acts as a pharmacy benefit manager and operates its own pharmacies. In the meantime, existing contracts should be regularly audited and subjected to much greater transparency. Congress has long criticized the arrangement, as Express Scripts both provides pharmacy services to TRICARE members while also setting the reimbursement rates for itself and all of its competitors. Anastasia Obis, Federal News Network.
6: Find these stories and more at federalnewsnetwork.com. I'm Eric White.
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9: Tonight at 8 Eastern, it's Game 4 of the NBA's Eastern Conference Finals from Cleveland, with the New York Knicks leading the Cavaliers 3-0. The Knicks on a 10-game playoff winning streak and seeking their first NBA Finals appearance in 27 years. Also at 8 Eastern, it's Game 3 of the NHL's Eastern Conference Finals from Montreal, with the Carolina Hurricanes and the Canadiens tied at 1-1. In Major League Baseball right now, the Chicago Cubs and Pittsburgh Pirates tied at 1 in the bottom of the fifth inning. Michael Busch, his sixth home run of the season for the Cubs. In Baltimore, the Orioles and Tampa Bay Rays are scoreless after 5. White Sox up 3-1 over the Twins in the bottom of the third. The White Sox, Munetaka Murakami, his 18th home run of the season. Milwaukee's Christian Yelich, a 2-run home run, as the Brewers lead the Cardinals 3-0 after 3.
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0: The MCOM Europe Family Advocacy Program is in need of families that are willing to welcome at-risk military children into their homes. 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
1: My name is Jonathan Talbot, Vilsack High School class of 2026, and after I graduate, I plan to attend 1 year of civil prep at New Mexico Military Institute, where I will then continue my education at West Point. I hope to major in history and branch aviation.
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5: I'm Colonel Nick Haig, Space Force Guardian and NASA astronaut. 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Wherever duty takes us, even into space, staying connected keeps us grounded. 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

0: AFN Bavaria Radio News. I'm Sergeant Michael Bradle. Soldiers who want to excel in their fields have many options to expand their careers. Among the choices is the option to transfer into special operations. The training and testing requirements, including its fitness test, are intense. Recently, soldiers took part in a special operations PT test in Tower Barracks, Germany. Master Sergeant Mohammed Kaba, a special operations station commander for Rose Barracks and Tower Barracks, spoke about how special forces impacts a soldier's career.
1: You know, it's pretty much distinguishing yourself from others, you know, separating yourself, setting yourself apart. You come to special operations, you can do some cool stuff, you know, do what average soldiers don't necessarily do or think of doing. So you get some specific benefit that we like to detail in whatever we do with people when we come to briefings and interviews or events. But being special operations is kind of setting yourself apart from your peers.
0: Kaba also gave advice to soldiers interested in selection for special operations.
1: Come do it. We're here for you. You come try. If you succeed, okay. If you don't make it the first time, it's not like necessarily the end of the road. We can get you back over there when you're ready or when you fix your shortfalls. So we get you back there. You take it and you get it.
0: For more information on U.S. Army Special Operations recruiting, visit goarmysof.army.mil or attend the weekly briefing. I'm Sergeant Michael Bradle, AFN Bavaria Radio News.
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Tell them make boom, my body's an entree. I can turn a mad hoe into a fan. Cameras flashing, lights on, turn it up. 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

0: Are you looking for a way to get active? 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Then come on down to the Jesse L. Williams Fitness Center every day at 5:30 p.m. for Mixed Fit. 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
1: 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My name is Roberto Mendez, father of Gabriel Mendez, who is going to be going to culinary arts in Italy.
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2: From ABC News, I'm Lindsay Davis, anchor Prime, streaming weeknights on ABC News Live. After the big getaway, it's the big get back. A record number of people are traveling back from Memorial Day destinations on the roads. 39 million, AAA estimates. ABC's Elizabeth Schulze says gasoline prices are at record highs in more than a dozen states, according to Gas Buddy.
3: Right now, that national average still about 50 cents away from its all-time high of $5 a gallon.
2: The Wall Street markets were closed for Memorial Day. Stock futures went up and oil prices went down after President Trump mentioned progress in talks with Iran. ABC's Ian Pannell is in Tel Aviv.
4: Iran still has that material despite all the bombing. It still retains the ability to make more uranium, and that is a sticking point.
2: Good news for the 50,000 people evacuated in Orange County, California. Fire officials say a crew has cut the risk of a major explosion at a damaged toxic chemical camp and an aircraft plant in Garden Grove. ABC's Alex Stone in Cypress.
5: Doesn't mean that there are no threats around any longer of vapor or of leak or a much smaller explosion, but things are looking a whole lot better here right now. They hope to get the evacuation perimeter down a bit in the next couple of hours. It remains in place right now.
2: Protesters today near a migrant detention center in New Jersey claim ICE is preventing them from seeing their loved ones.
6: While attempting to tour the Delaney Hall Migrant Detention Facility in Newark, New Jersey Governor Mikey Sherrill says,
7: "We've been working with ICE to get into the facility. I was just denied that."
6: Senator Andy Kim visited Delaney Hall over the weekend, speaking with those inside.
8: You know, there is a woman that was pregnant that says she's not getting full OBGYN care. There's a woman that had a miscarriage that said that she did not get the care that she needed.
6: Delaney Hall is privately run with about 300 detainees. Mike Dubosky, ABC News.
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9: This is your News in One, reporting for AFN Europe. I'm Navy Seaman Kristen Zavala. U.S. soldiers assigned to 30th Medical Brigade alongside NATO allies participated in simulated casualty staging unit operations and transportation as part of the SWORD exercise series at Drawsko Combat Training Center, Poland. The exercise allowed medical personnel to hold and monitor patients with minor or stabilized injuries to prepare for evacuation to higher levels of care. A medical surgical nurse for the U.S. Army 519th Field Hospital, 30th Medical Brigade, Captain Marissa Flores says working with partner nations is fundamental in exercises like SWORD.
10: I'm really glad that we are incorporating other militaries from other nations because it's so important to maintain these strong bonds that we have.
9: The training mirrored realistic large-scale combat scenarios, ensuring multinational medical personnel remain ready to adapt and operate in complex environments. That was your News in One. I'm Navy Seaman Kristen Zavala.
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11: In Major League Baseball, Milwaukee Brewers pitcher Jacob Mizorowski had a no-hitter going through five innings against the St. Louis Cardinals until it was broken up by an Andy Páez single leading off the sixth inning. Right now, the Brewers are up 4-1 over the Cardinals in the bottom of the sixth inning. Mizorowski with 10 strikeouts in six innings of work. A solo home run by Henry Davis of the Pittsburgh Pirates has given the Bucks a 2-1 lead over the Chicago Cubs. Now at the top of the ninth inning at Pittsburgh. In Baltimore, the Orioles up 2-1 over the Tampa Bay Rays at the top of the eighth inning. The White Sox, Mototaka Murakami has hit his 18th home run of the season. The White Sox up 3-1 over the Twins in the bottom of the seventh inning. Cody Bellinger just hit his 7th home run of the season for the Yankees, who have a 1-0 lead at Kansas City in the top half of the second inning.
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0: Hi, I'm Shaka. How can I help you today?
1: Got an email saying my car arrived, so I'm here to pick it up.
0: No problem. All I need is your registration.
1: Right here?
0: No, not your stateside one. Your USER registration.
1: I don't have one. Didn't know I needed it.
0: Well, it looks like you won't have a car either.
1: Darn it. How do I get one?
0: Just go to the USAG Bavaria website, search for your base's vehicle registration office, then make an appointment to get your registration.
2: 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I'm graduating from class of 2026 from Phyllis Lake High School. 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

played it dumb. Don't you think I'm a little too young to be messed with like that? So convincing, you made it look fun. Laugh it off, but the damage is done. Saying, baby, just relax.

0: AFN Bavaria Radio News. I'm Sergeant Michael Bradle. Whether by retirement or separation, a soldier must eventually prepare to depart from the United States Army. In order to ease this transition, the Transition Assistance Program, or TAP, is in place to ensure that departing service members are taken care of. Armed Forces Network Bavaria sat down with Janelle Boy, the Transition Services Manager for U.S. Army Garrison Bavaria.
1: So the goal of the program is to, for us not to make a decision for the service member one way or the other. Their decision to stay in service is really solely their decision. Our goal and our focus is to make sure that we preserve all of the options available to them and make sure that we really equip them with the knowledge they need to make a really informed decision.
0: Boy also spoke about when soldiers are eligible to begin the program.
1: So the eligibility window is 18 months prior to their separation date and 24 months prior to the separation date if you're retiring. If a service member is going through a legal or a medical separation, then it's really important to start the TAP process as soon as possible.
0: Boy also talked about why TAP is important for leaders.
1: This really is a readiness and retention issue. So if you have a service member showing up to formation every day, and let's say that they're focused on, you know, how they're going to pay their bills when they get out, they're really not focused on the mission. We also have this kind of rushed last minute paperwork, so it can become a little bit of an administrative nightmare at the last minute. So if we're looking at all of those things combined, it really does become a readiness and retention issue.
0: For more information on the Transition Assistance Program, visit home.army.mil/Bavaria and search for the Transition Assistance Program. I'm Sergeant Michael Bradle, AFN Bavaria Radio News.
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0: Attention USAG Bavaria and USAG Ansbach soldiers. As you build friendships and connections off the installation, remember to practice good operational security. If you sign someone onto the installation with an escort pass, they must remain with you at all times, in accordance with Army in Europe and Africa Regulation 190-16. These procedures are in place not just for your safety, but for the safety of everyone in our community. It's a privilege, not a right, so stay alert. If you see something, say something.
1: Hello, my name is Aiden Hernandez. I am graduating from Vilsack High School, the class of 2026. I want to thank my mom, my dad, and my sister. They have made my whole life really fun, and my friends, who's also made my life very fun.
2: This is Amanda Sabala from Vilsack High School. I teach pre-AP, English 2, and yearbook. Shout out to 2026 seniors. Congratulations, my friends. You guys made it. I hope your adventures in the future are as great and even better than they were here.
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8: See that girl? There's just something about her. I just...

my name, 'cause he knew that I knew that I knew that I'd call you up. 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
2: Memorial Day 2026, and I'm Paul Stevens, Fox News. President Trump marking Memorial Day with traditional remarks today, but also referencing the ongoing conflict with Iran.
3: During his speech at Arlington National Cemetery on Memorial Day, he did mention those U.S. service members who were killed supporting Operation Epic Fury.
4: In Operation Epic Fury, we lost 13 wonderful souls, wonderful special people. These incredible men and women gave their lives to ensure that the world's number one state sponsor of terror will never have a nuclear weapon. Oh, and they won't. They will never have a nuclear weapon.
3: Over the weekend, Trump met with advisors hoping to hammer out some sort of deal with Iran, but none came to pass yet. Patience is the key, according to the president's top diplomat, who is touring India.
2: Fox's David Spunt at the White House. Details not released. In a social media post, though, the president said negotiations are, quote, proceeding nicely, unquote. U.S. and Iranian officials providing an update on ceasefire talks between the two countries. Fox's Ashley Webster is in Tel Aviv.
5: Iran painting a much murkier picture, including the country's foreign ministry that says the only focus for them right now is ending the conflict. President Trump, meantime, says negotiations are progressing nicely, but says there is no need to rush. And he also posted on Truth Social earlier today, quote, the deal with Iran will either be a great and meaningful one, or there will be no deal. It will be the exact opposite of the JCPOA disaster negotiated by the failed Obama administration, which was a direct and open path to a nuclear weapon for Iran. No, he says, I don't do deals like that.
2: And sources say a potential deal between the U.S. and Iran would involve the gradual reopening of the Strait of Hormuz and then the fighting currently going on between Israel and Hezbollah. 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
6: Newscast. Lawmakers are pressing the Defense Department to commit to annual audits of the TRICARE pharmacy contract. Federal News Network's Anastasia Obis has more.
7: As the Defense Department begins planning for the next generation TRICARE pharmacy contract, which would succeed the current agreement currently administered by Express Scripts, lawmakers say the Pentagon cannot continue to ignore what they describe as a major conflict of interest, where Express Scripts both acts as a pharmacy benefit manager and operates its own pharmacies. In the meantime, existing contracts should be regularly audited and subjected to much greater transparency. Congress has long criticized the arrangement, as Express Scripts both provides pharmacy services to TRICARE members while also setting the reimbursement rates for itself and all of its competitors. Anastasia Obis, Federal News Network.
6: 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I'm Eric White.
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9: In Major League Baseball, Jacob Mizorowski of the Milwaukee Brewers struck out 12 in 7 innings today at a 5-1 victory over the St. Louis Cardinals. Mizorowski had a no-hitter going through 5. He now has 100 strikeouts in 64 innings this year to lead the majors. Mototaka Murakami of the Chicago White Sox hit his 18th home run of the campaign at a 3-1 victory over the Minnesota Twins. The Pittsburgh Pirates bested the Chicago Cubs 2-1. The difference in the game, a home run by Henry Davis of Pittsburgh in the bottom of the 7th inning. The Tampa Bay Rays have taken a 4-2 lead at Baltimore on a 2-run home run by Victor Mesa Jr. in the top of the 11th. They're now on to the bottom of the 11th. Cody Bellinger, his 7th home run for the Yankees, who lead at Kansas City 2-1 after 5. J.J. Bleda, his 7th home run, as the Reds have a 3-0 lead over the Mets in the bottom of the 3rd at Citi Field.
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1: My name is Andrew Piquel. I'm graduating from Vilsack High School 2026. 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But I'm going to be majoring in business and management because I dream to own a small business. Shout out to my mom, Summer Piquel, my dad, Stephen Piquel. They're the ones who have really like inspired me and gotten me to this point. I'd also like to shout out my best friends, Gabe Darnell, Tucker Gideon, and Joseph.
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6: 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Built

mundane, a masterpiece. Oh my, my, oh my, my love. I take one look at you, you're taking me out.

0: AFN Bavaria Radio News. I'm Sergeant Michael Bradel. American Forces Network sat down with the U.S. Army Europe and Africa Registry of Motor Vehicles to learn more about vehicle registration in Europe. Here's Staff Sergeant Maxine Bain with the story.
1: All vehicles, whether they were purchased in Germany or the United States, must be fully registered with the U.S. Army Europe and Africa Registry of Motor Vehicles. Victor Bison, the operations manager of the USRAV RMV, spoke about the online registration process.
2: All you need to do is you go get your vehicle inspected. You get the inspection document. You have that pre-filled 191 Oscar. Those two things and a copy of your driver's license. You load it into the portal. Our folks will review. They'll verify your information off of DEERS. Make sure you're still good to go. You'll pay for your renewal, whether it's 1 or 2 years. And then up to a week and a half later, in your box, you have to go sign for it, of course, because we have to send it certified mail. Mm-hmm. But to your APO, you will get your renewal sticker and your new registration. You don't lose any time. We encourage people to get this done. Like right now, in fact, you have to have 30 days remaining on your registration to even enter the process.
1: Bison also spoke about common registration renewal mistakes and how to correct them.
2: Unfortunately, we have about a 1/3 rejection rate. Because people will either, they don't include their driver's license or they don't include the inspection form. I mean, we try to make it, you know, very, very, what's the word I'm looking for? Prescriptive.
3: Sure, yeah.
2: And if you follow the process, you check the blocks, you provide the documentation, you'll sail right through.
1: For more information on vehicle registration in U.S. Army Garrison Bavaria, visit home.army.mil/Bavaria.
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2: From ABC News, I'm Stephanie Officer. The drive home from Memorial Day weekend now underway. Out west, drivers are paying more than most Americans for their road trips. ABC's Melissa Adan.
3: The West Coast is really feeling those high gas prices. According to AAA, California gas prices are averaging $6.11 per gallon for regular. Any $5 price, that's actually a good price for California standards. For comparison, the national average for a gallon of regular is $4.51. So these are still high sticker prices, which will possibly impact future summer travel across the country.
2: Today, New Jersey Democratic Governor Mikey Sherrill was denied entry to ICE's Newark detention facility, Delaney Hall, where protests and a hunger strike are taking place. Many relatives were scheduled to see their loved ones there today and were reportedly also denied. Democratic Senator Andy Kim at Delaney Hall earlier.
4: These are not the people that Donald Trump keeps saying that they are trying to lock up. You know, there is a woman that was pregnant that says she's not getting full OBGYN care. There's a woman that had a miscarriage that said that she did not get the care that she needed and was left to be able to manage that on her own.
2: In Austria, a plane flying right through a paraglider's parachute. That paraglider surviving. The woman able to deploy her secondary parachute and regain control, ABC's Will Reeve.
5: Tracking data shows Sabrina's flight over the mountains, capturing the moment she suddenly fell out of the sky, dropping 2,000 feet in 2 minutes. Sabrina later writing, "I actually still can't believe that I'm sitting here typing this, and that aside from a few nasty bruises and some general contusions, absolutely nothing happened." Police say the pilot of the plane did not see her until it was too late to steer away.
2: Jim Henson's Creature Shop is now open to the public. 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For $150, you can meet a puppet builder.
6: Now today's federal newscast. Lawmakers are pressing the Defense Department to commit to annual audits of the TRICARE pharmacy contract. Federal News Network's Anastasia Obis has more.
7: As the Defense Department begins planning for the next generation TRICARE pharmacy contract, which would succeed the current agreement currently administered by Express Scripts, lawmakers say the Pentagon cannot continue to ignore what they describe as a major conflict of interest, where Express Scripts both acts as a pharmacy benefit manager and operates its own pharmacies. In the meantime, existing contracts should be regularly audited and subjected to much greater transparency. Congress has long criticized the arrangement, as Express Scripts both provides pharmacy services to TRICARE members while also setting the reimbursement rates for itself and all of its competitors. Anastasia Obis, Federal News Network.
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9: Drama as we speak in Kansas City, where the Royals are holding a 3-2 lead over the Yankees in the top half of the ninth inning after Bobby Witt Jr. hit a go-ahead home run in the bottom of the eighth inning. However, as we speak, Anthony Volpe of the Yankees has just come through with runners at second and third, one out, a base hit to left field, scoring two, and Volpe with a two-run single has just given the Yankees a 4-3 lead at Kansas City in the top half of the ninth inning. Speaking of the other New York team, the Mets, don't ask. Right now, they trail at Citi Field to the Cincinnati Reds 7-0 in the top of the sixth inning. The Arizona Diamondbacks up 1-0 over the Giants in San Francisco, top of the fourth. Earlier, the Baltimore Orioles rallied for a tumultuous 13-inning, 9-7 win over the Tampa Bay Rays.
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0: Every month, the U.S. Army Criminal Investigation Command receives hundreds of reports from individuals who have fallen victim to a scam by a person impersonating a U.S. soldier online. 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
1: 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My last-minute decision to go into programming is paying off. I have an apprenticeship lined up for programming, I think, over in Nuremberg, Wamberg. Glad to graduate.
2: 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I am graduating from Vilsack High School. I'm going back to Texas to get my bachelor's degree in marketing and digital media.
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4: I'm Colonel Nick Hague, Space Force Guardian and NASA astronaut. 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Thanks to the American Forces Network, I stayed in touch with news, sports, and the little things that make the station feel like home. 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

0: AFN Bavaria Radio News. I'm Sergeant Michael Bradel. Soldiers who want to excel in their fields have many options to expand their careers. Among the choices is the option to transfer into special operations. The training and testing requirements, including its fitness test, are intense. Recently, soldiers took part in a special operations PT test in Tower Barracks, Germany. Master Sergeant Mohammed Kaba, a special operations station commander for Rose Barracks and Tower Barracks, spoke about how special forces impacts a soldier's career.
1: You know, it's pretty much distinguishing yourself from others, you know, separating yourself, setting yourself apart. You come to special operations, you can do some cool stuff, you know, do what average soldiers don't necessarily do or think of doing. So you get some specific benefit that we like to detail in whatever we do with people when we come to briefings and interviews or events. But being special operations is kind of setting yourself apart from your peers.
0: Kaba also gave advice to soldiers interested in selection for special operations.
1: Come do it. We're here for you. You come try. If you succeed, okay. If you don't make it the first time, it's not like necessarily the end of the road. We can get you back over there when you're ready or when you fix your shortfalls. So we get you back there, you take it, and you get it.
0: For more information on U.S. Army Special Operations recruiting, visit goarmysof.army.mil or attend the weekly briefing. I'm Sergeant Michael Bradel, AFN Bavaria Radio News.

0: Attention families.
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1: Military response. I'm Paul Stevens, Fox News. U.S. forces conducting self-defense strikes in southern Iran today. This coming from CENTCOM tonight. Targets included missile launch sites and Iranian boats attempting to lay down mines. This, as President Trump promises a deal with Iran will address its nuclear program, claiming it will be stronger than the nuclear deal negotiated under the Obama White House. Fox's Jeff Paul in Dubai.
2: The framework is said to be 90 to 95% complete. Iran would reportedly give up its stockpile of enriched uranium, stop enriching it, and help reopen the strait, and agree to broader regional ceasefire. In exchange, Iran would get sanction relief, a gradual easing of the U.S. blockade, and broader economic normalization. Iran's president, Masoud Pezeshkian, says any negotiation will not compromise the country's dignity and pride. Now, President Trump also says that if they do get this deal between the U.S. and Iran across the line, that he would like to see more countries in the Middle East sign up for the Abraham Accords and normalize their relations with Israel.
1: And Texas Senator Ted Cruz in a post on X saying it would be a disastrous mistake, using his words, quote unquote, if Iran is allowed to enrich uranium and control the Strait of Hormuz. A senior U.S. official, meantime, telling Fox News Hezbollah has ignored repeated requests to stop firing at Israel, including a recent ultimatum. Meantime, it is, of course, ceremonies and events around the country honoring the nation's fallen military. President Trump participating in the annual wreath-laying ceremony at the Tomb of the Unknown Soldier at Arlington National Cemetery. Secretary of